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1: 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Jared Kagaka, good morning. 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Flozi, good morning. All the way in Siaya Town. 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Grace Mutunga, Kimodo Lefty, na kuona Agafiri, good morning. Charles Kamia, thank you so much. Wesley Ngeno, Salimika, Flora Molo, Betty Dimbo, good morning. Robin Onyando, nakuona unasema unawakilisha Nairobi, siku njema. Sawa sawa. Babake Perfect unasema, kindly please I beg of you, make the frequency reach western regions, especially Kakamega Town. Sasa Babake Perfect, wacha tu niseme, that is why we keep telling you to support hii, hapo kwa paybill to support tafasali. The paybill number ni 332550, account number ni 907. Tunataka tutengeneze mitambo mpaka huko, lakini pia ulazi hapo, hapo utatushikilia pia, so that we are able to do so. But nakuna kupata hapo. Beltisa, good morning. Bonnie Mangwa, eh, hey, Bonnie Mangwa, shuel, si hata leo upige. John Tesuzi Boy, salimika sana, unasema sisi hao. Mika Aluda, nakuona pia Njoro Sub County, thank you so much for tuning in. Aya, naona pia Pastor Githua Andrew kondani kabisa, good morning, we thank God for his grace of our lives, seeing us through the week, has taken his hand. Well tuned in from Gongro Duni Evangel, asante sana, praise God. I'm well tuned in, locked in, hadi tamati. Helen, salimika sana my dear.
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1: Tukiingia magazetini this morning on the Daily Nation, political thunder, talk of showdown. Now, officials projected a 65% voter turnout in the election to replace Johanna Ngeno, who died in February. Now, the political consequences of the Emuro Adikir by-election were always bound to be profound, whatever the outcome. Despite apparent hostility by the electorate, UDA could not contemplate failing to defend the parliamentary seat in a region perceived as the president's turf. The prospects of the area becoming the coronation stage for former Deputy President Rigathi Gachagua's DCP to secure its first elected MP raised the stakes even higher. A story on page 4 and 5 of the Daily Nation. Get to find out more on that. Now, Sifuna headache for Ruto, united opposition, the growing political influence of ODM Secretary General Edwin Sifuna is having implications on both government and opposition formations. A new poll shows now the Nairobi senator is emerging as a key contender for the joint opposition presidential ticket, even leapfrogging some united opposition principles, according to the TIFA survey. And of course, you're able to see that the Kalonzo Matiang'i 31% most popular ticket among opposition supporters, and then 28% second most preferred ticket among opposition supporters. Get to see that, and of course the survey is there. More pain at the pump as diesel petrol prices jump. Now the price of a liter of diesel in Nairobi rises by 46 shillings to retail at 242 shillings, and petrol increases by 16 shillings to 214 shillings, while that of kerosene remains unchanged as consumers take a hit from the US-Israel war on Iran. A story on page 8. Get to read that. And of course, Pia, the Standard, may highlight the same thing. Fuel price shocker. Historic record increase. Now, Kenyans woke up today to the shock of the highest fuel prices ever, which will lead to the sharpest rise in the prices of goods and services across board. Now, this exposes the government's continued claims that it had under firm control the fallout of the Iran war with the G2G import arrangement. A story on page 2 of the Standard this morning. The Weekend Star, Ruto tops to 2027 polls as Sifuna surges to fourth spot, according to TIFA.

survey. And of course, the numbers are there. You can read it on page 4 and 5 of the Weekend Star this morning. Woman found dead at boss's home died of heart failure. That is according to the postmortem story on page 3. Please get to read that and find out more. In just a bit, Narudi Hapa na Triple Request. I cannot wait to hear from you. More updates also on Scott Christian University.

0: Jack Cassidy, let go, let God. This week, haki kama kuna mambo haki inakulemea. Just let it go and let God handle it. Exactly 29 minutes to 7 a.m. Good morning. Before I can even start picking your calls on Triple Request, allow me to tell you about Scott Christian University. Now, by now, haki surely, if you're really looking for a flexible and quality university education, sasa unenda wapi kuingine kama si Scott Christian University and iko Machakos Town. 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
0: Wakati ni wa Triple Request, I want to hear from you. 0727907907 is the number that we are using. And of course, uniambie which song you'd love to request. I'm picking the first three. Dombre, good morning.
2: Terry.
0: Good morning.
2: Good morning, Terry. 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
0: Mzuri sana, Mr. Ken. 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
2: Mimi niko salama sana. 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
0: Ebu kwanza zima hiyo radio na isikia huko kwa background.
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2: Unajua aje nikwambie Terry, there is one thing, eh?
0: Yeah.
2: There is one thing that we need to remember this morning.
0: Yes. Yeah? Yes.
2: Ile matumaini tumebaki naye tu ni ya Mwenyezi Mungu peke yake.
0: Ni ukweli.
2: Saa hii mahali tumefikishwa na bei ya mafuta. 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

0: Dr. Sarah Kay, the song is Pressing On, brings us to exactly 3 minutes to 7 a.m. News Point at the top of the hour. And of course, in the next hour, ndakuwa pana Pastor Jamli Kunyasia from 7 all the way to 8 on the Dominion Hour. You do not want to miss out on that. We began on a very beautiful series on the hunger for God, having a hunger for God. And that is what we'll be discussing in the next hour. So stick around for that and much more right here on 90.7 to the FM Truth Worth Finding.
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0: Mara's traffic and Angalia Thika Road around areas from that ka stretch from Githurai 45 all the way ukienda hivyo na Roysambu kuna jam kidogo hapo, and then from there you come get the traffic around areas za KCA all the way to Modai Gaske both service and highway. Na angalia pia pande za Ngara iko sawa kabisa. Forest Road looks to be clear this morning. Museum Hill naona iko sawa kabisa. Enterprise Road inakaa iko poa. Na angalia pia Jogoro Road, a bit of traffic kidogo hapo Makadara also hapo mbele before ufike Hurumake, but from there naona unasonga. I'm also looking at Langata Road. There's no much traffic actually around areas Carnival hapo tu ndio iko, but it's kidogo sana and it's moving. And then also moving from there, take it to Ngong Road, a bit of traffic around junction ukielekea na Impala, but from there you're good to go. Naivasha Road looking clear this morning. Getanga Road also inakaa iko sawa kabisa. Do let me know where you are. If there's any accident or incident, I'll be glad to let you know. And as you're on the roads, remember, belt up.
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2: A very good morning to you and welcome to Newspoint at 7 a.m. on this 15th day of the month of May. My name is Monica Kamukwa. And just in case you're using public means and experienced a fare hike, then this is why. This is after the hiking of petrol diesel prices that was announced by EPRA. Motorists will pay sharply higher fuel prices from today after the Energy and Petroleum Regulatory Authority EPRA announced major increases in pump prices for the May 15 to June 14 review cycle. In the latest monthly review that was published yesterday evening, EPRA said the price of super petrol will rise by 16.65 shillings per litre, while diesel will increase by 46.29 shillings per litre. Kerosene prices will remain unchanged during the review period. The changes mean petrol will retail at 214.25 shillings in Nairobi, with diesel selling at 242.92 shillings. EPRA attributed the price surge largely to rising global fuel costs, noting that the average landed cost of imported super petrol rose by 10% from $823 per cubic meter in March to $906 in April. And moving on away from that, UDA's David Keter has won the Muradikir MP seat by election. He has been declared the winner of the Member of National Assembly election for Emura Dikir constituency after garnering 18,266 votes. Keter defeated his closest challenger, Vincent Kibet Rotich of the Democracy for Citizens Party, who secured 10,760 votes in the closely watched parliamentary contest. The results were announced by Independent Electoral and Boundaries Commission, IEBC, returning officer Caleb Gekonde after the completion of the turning process. And this is while that DCP candidate in the by-election, Vincent Kibet, had raised concern over attacks against his agents. And elsewhere, if the general elections were held today, President William Ruto would emerge victorious. As Anna Levitza reports, a survey done by Trends and Insights for Africa, TIFA, has revealed that DCP party's influence is on the rise at a time support for ODM and UDA is declining.
3: Nikisema harambe, munasema fagi harambe, UDA, awirubaro.
4: As the political heat intensifies, President William Ruto is still enjoying a lead ahead of other presidential hopefuls, a new poll by research firm TIFA has shown.
5: Must go haitoshi, must go see Sera bwana. Chipangeni vizuri, otherwise tutawasambaratisha mapema na mchana.
4: The survey that involved a total of 2,013 respondents shows that 24% support the head of state for a second term, followed by Wiper leader Kalonzo Musyoka at 19%, while former Deputy President Rigathi Gachagua and Nairobi Senator Edwin Sifuna are tied at 18% each.
6: Therefore, Mr. Ruto, prepare to pack. Prepare to pack.
4: With the United Opposition still battling the headache of picking its flag bearer, the survey results indicate that a Kalonzo Matiang'i pairing would likely yield a 31% support, while a Kalonzo Sifuna ticket would get 28% support. The DCP party's influence in the country is on the rise, with TIFA poll indicating that the Rigathi Gachagua-led party is eating into the support base of established political parties. The survey shows that the party's support rose from 6% in November 2025 to 16% in May 2026, making it one of the few major parties that registered a rise in its support in the period.
7: Hii serikali hatukuipigia kura, Lakini sasa ile ya mbele sisi tutaipigia kura, hatuwezi kuwa bila power. Ni lazima tupate power.
4: According to the findings, ODM support dropped from 32% in August 2022 to 18% in May 2026, while UDA, which enjoyed 38% support in August 2022, now stands at 17%. For Newspoint, I'm Anne Ali.
2: Thank you to Anne for that report. And now on to other matters. President William Ruto awarded their charters to the Kenya Advanced Institute of Science and Technology, KAIST, and Kenya Medical Research Institute University, KEMRI, in a move aimed at strengthening innovation and higher education in the country. Speaking at State House, the president said the elevation of the two institutions into fully-fledged universities will position Kenya as a regional leader in science, technology, and medical research.

0: I am satisfied that the awarding of the charter to the Kenya Advanced Institute of Science and Technology as a specialized postgraduate degree awarding institution focusing on educating highly skilled scientists, engineers, and researchers in electrical, mechanical, electronics, ICT, chemical, civil, and agricultural biotechnology engineering.
1: President Ruto has also noted that the government is investing heavily in research institutions to ensure the country develops homegrown solutions to challenges in healthcare.
0: Cambridge researchers have equally contributed globally recognized work in malaria, HIV, tuberculosis, maternal health, and epidemic response. This institution has also played an important role in the development and evaluation of the malaria vaccine, now protecting children across high burden regions.
1: And the Deputy President Kithure Kindiki now says that the Senate broke no law when it impeached his predecessor Rigathi Gachagua. Through his lawyer Muthomi Thiankole, Kindiki has dismissed claims by Gachagua that he was not given time to defend himself, instead saying the DCP party boss failed to issue the Senate with proof of his ill health prior to the vote to remove him from office.
2: He will not be able to show you the specific element that was denied of him, and the reason he cannot do that is because actually the grievance is based on an inverted logic where it is him who has denied his adversary the chance to test his evidence, and the person who has denied the adversary the opportunity of cross-examination cannot turn around and pretend that he was the victim. In fact, the victim was the National Assembly.
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1: And a look at the international scene. 5 Italians have died in a scuba diving accident in Maldives, the foreign ministry in Rome said. The Maldives military said one body had been found in a cave about 60 meters underwater, and the other 4 divers were believed to be also there. It said divers with special equipment had been sent to the area, describing a search operation as a very high risk. The incident is believed to be the worst single diving accident in the tiny Indian Ocean nation, popular tourist destination because of its string of coral islands. And with that, we get to wind up a news point at this hour. More coming up at 8 a.m. My name is Monica Kamukwa. Good morning.
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4: This week, I've identified thus far 4 biblical principles for the defense of God's design for marriage. 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The 5th biblical principle defending marriage is God's declaration in Ephesians 5 that physical marriage between one man and one woman is holy, and it pictures the spiritual relationship between Christ and the church. God's plan of redemption through Jesus Christ to the church is the picture of true love and unity between God and man, and why all efforts to redefine God's design of marriage is a direct attack on God Himself, His plan of redemption, and Jesus Christ. 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

0: Nathaniel Bassi Jesus, yeah, I'm telling you, bring us to exactly 15 minutes past 7 a.m. Good morning, and thank you so much for keeping it 90.7 to the firm truth worth finding. My name is Tevin Juguna, and this is Dawnbreak, the breakfast voice of the city. And you know it's on Friday, eh? This is where your weekend starts. And of course, Friday, this 7 to 8 a.m., we do have Dominion Hour brought to you by Pastor Jamlek Munyasia. We're going to have an amazing teaching coming your way, but you also can tell a friend or two so that join in. Also, you can write on our socials as well, on Facebook 90.7 to the FM, in the Buckets official page, hapo pia kwa X at to the FM Kenya. Text also WhatsApp 0727907907 is the number. And of course, we're going to have a good time in the presence of God. Good morning, Pastor Jamlek.
1: Good morning.
0: Mambo.
1: Tuko salama.
0: Uko fiti.
1: Asante na shukuru.
0: Hata mimi niko sawa sana.
1: Traffic tuka Nairo.
0: Ehe.
1: Ya itupeleki vizuri.
0: Umeafektiwa na mafuta ama... Are you affected, Fazi?
1: Hapa yesu ni bwana.
0: Kuna mtu amesema a walking nation is a healthy nation. So, tujaribu sasa kuona vile tutaanza kutembea.
1: I think, you know, I practice economics.
0: Mm-hmm.
1: There are gifts and goods.
0: Mm-hmm.
1: There are goods of ostentation.
0: Okay.
1: And sometimes even when such happens, instead of people foregoing completely,
0: mm-hmm.
1: they just manage the expenses, right. The recurrent expenditure.
0: Right.
1: So you still find traffic on the roads.
0: Mm-hmm.
1: You still find hefty traffics on the roads.
0: Yeah.
1: So Kenyans are very rich. However,
0: right.
1: You know, there are things that needs prayers, and there are others that needs to, you know, making wise decisions on the ballot.
0: Mm-hmm.
1: So we pray, and we also try to see whether we can make good decisions.
0: Okay.
1: Yeah.
0: Okay.
1: So, good morning, my dear listeners.
0: Mm-hmm.
1: Jamlek here. I'm a minister of the Word of God at Grace Dominion Chapel. We are located at Ruaraka, right opposite our Pharmaceuticals. Our services begins from 9 all through to 12 p.m. We started series last week.
0: Mm-hmm.
1: I've been teaching about hunger for God.
0: Yes.
1: And that's what I'm going to be covering today.
0: Mm-hmm.
1: Psalm 42 and verse 1. The Bible says, as a deer pants for streams of water, so pants my soul for you, my God.
0: Mm-hmm.
1: As a deer pants for streams of water, so my soul pants for you, O God. Now,
0: yeah.
1: When you talk of anchor for God,
0: we
1: are talking of the desire to experience God.
0: Mm-hmm.
1: That thirst, you know, when you're hungry for food, what you do is to organize. You either cook, buy food, or something like that. But now, when we are talking of the anger for God, it is a deep, it is an insatiable desire to know Him, to experience Him, and to become like Him. This is not just an excitement in the service. It's not just singing or emotional moments, not just praying when there is a problem. There is that craving. There is that inner craving that keeps pulling you back to God,
0: mm-hmm.
1: regardless of circumstances.
0: Right.
1: Now, when you talk of craving,
0: mm-hmm.
1: we're talking of inner craving that pulls you back to God.
0: Right.
1: That keeps on telling you, oh no, you need God.
0: Yeah.
1: Oh no, you need the presence of God. Oh no, you need prayer.
0: Mm.
1: Oh no, you need to read the Word of God.
0: Yeah.
1: Oh no, you need to be near to God. You need to fellowship. You need to go to church.
0: Mm.
1: You need to attend Sunday services. That's the anger. That's the anger for God. I had a discussion with someone, and we are discussing of the things that we struggle with.
0: Mm-hmm.
1: But of course, he mentioned what he struggles with. I mentioned what I struggle with, the cravings. This guy happens to be a medical doctor, so he tells me chapati is not good for health. Tells me this thing called chapati is not good for health. But now I remember that I have to run for my life whenever I see that thing, because that's one of the things that I will struggle. Self-control hapo.
0: Inakushinda, unapenda chapati.
1: Hapo, naitaji nema. But now, there is that inner craving. Nasemanga now, nikiana mazazi, nasema, now for the next 3 months.
0: Hakuna kuguza chapati.
1: Hakuna chapati. First week inapita.
0: Yeah.
1: Second week, my goodness. Challenge kabisa.
0: You have a craving. Okay.
1: Yeah, that craving.
0: Yes.
1: Now, the craving that keeps on pulling me back to the things. I don't want to do them.
0: But you find yourself
1: in I find myself doing them. The inner craving. Now, when you're talking of the anger for God.
0: Yes.
1: Is the inner craving that you are tired. But there is something that keeps on pulling you back to the altar of prayer. Your body is weak.
0: Yeah.
1: You are in a tribulation. You are in the wilderness. You are suffering. You are challenged by life. You are facing the bustles and the hassles of the city. Mind is interrupted. But there is something that keeps on pulling you back to God.
0: Yeah.
1: That's the hunger for God.
0: The hunger.
1: When you take a step out of God, you feel guilt.
0: Right.
1: You feel like you've wronged God. You've done such a big mistake. And so, I want to break this scripture.
0: Yeah.
1: David says, as a deer pants for streams of water, so pants my soul for you, O God.
0: Yes.
1: I am thirst for you. I have that deep anchor for God.
0: Right.
1: I'm thirst for you. And he says, when shall I come so that I appear in your presence?
0: Yeah.
1: Now, who is David? I want to compare two kings here. One is King Uzziah,
0: right,
1: and the other one is David. Who is David? In the modern world, we will say David has achieved everything on earth. In the modern world, we will say that David is wealthy. We will say David is rich. David is influential.
0: Yes.
1: Those are the things we pray for on a daily basis. Ukipewa nafasi uombe sahi.
0: Ni hizo vitu
1: pesa kwanza.
0: Right.
1: But money is good.
0: Yeah.
1: Mtu anakuambia mimi sitaki pesa, that's a liar.
0: We all need money.
1: Everybody.
0: Right.
1: So in the modern day, David would be very wealthy, very rich, very influential. The man who has conquered cities.
0: Hey.
1: A man who has killed giants. If it was in our modern days, we'll say, what a powerful man. He killed men that are bigger than Osama bin Laden. You see how Americans were really excited and proud after killing Osama bin Laden.
0: Yeah.
1: Now, this was a government collaboration of many people. David killed Goliath single-hearted.
0: On his own.
1: On his own without support.
0: And backup.
1: And backup, yeah. King Saul's army ran away and avoided the battle. So in the modern day, we will say this is a conqueror. God is more than a conqueror. Jesus is more than you are more than conquerors through Christ Jesus. But now this man conquered. Is a conqueror.
0: Yes.
1: He has conquered cities. He has killed Philistines.
0: Yes.
1: Ten thousands. Because women gathered everywhere to sing. They came to Jerusalem.
0: Yeah.
1: I don't know when they composed a song. I don't know when they decided, you know. But when they heard that David has killed Philistine, the Philistine giant, they all came together and sang beautiful songs Saul has killed his thousand. Mm. David has killed his tenth of thousand.
0: Right.
1: So imagine that ego.
0: Mm.
1: How ego is lifted.
0: Yeah.
1: And how pride will come when such things happen.
0: Yeah.
1: But now, after he has ascended to become a king, after he has become very wealthy, after David has, God has set a covenant with him and he's told him, you know what, my son, kingdom will never depart from your house until the coming of Messiah. That's why Jesus is called Son of David, because he's from that lineage. After God has told him that from your lineage, kings will be there. Not even a single day ufalme utatoka from your house, the house of David.
0: Yes.
1: So David has all these things. He has seen his son. His son Solomon succeeds him. And with all this, the success, the wealth, the greatness, the health. We are not talking of any time, any day that King David complains of leprosy.
0: Yeah.
1: We are seeing kings, other kings, there are other men, great men like Naaman, that was a leper.
0: Yeah.
1: We've seen men like King Uzziah, that was attacked by leprosy. We've seen several other men.
0: Yes.
1: In the Bible, that those who are mentioned, I mean, they had health, some health issues. But now David is living well. But with all this, he says that there is something that drives me to be near God. And this is the anchor and the thirst for God.
0: Right.
1: And he says, as a deer pants for water brooks, so my soul pants for you, O God. And he says, when shall I appear before you? Now, what brings David in the presence of God? Siku sota. What brings God, David, in the presence of God? He says, my soul longs for the time that I will appear before you.
0: Yeah.
1: What brings David to seek the face of God? See, Pesa. He's not looking for money. He's not praying. You know, in the modern church, I and you, not just the modern church, when you are given chance to pray, you will ask God for money.
0: Financial breakthrough.
1: Financial breakthrough. I want to be a financial giant, spiritual giant. But David does all these things.
0: Right.
1: He's not going to the presence of God to ask God to kill his enemies. No. David has conquered them. But there is something that brings him closer to God, and it's called hunger for God. And this is the dimension that we need.
0: Yeah.
1: Because we have seen people, the anchor for God diminishing, or rather fading, when God has lifted us. We are seeing anger for God, that when someone becomes financially stable, that's the end of him and God.
0: They stop being in the presence of God.
1: Presence of God. I have no time for God.
0: I'm busy.
1: I'm busy. You are not busy. I want to show you that you are not busy. There was a man called Daniel. Then I come back to the story of David. Daniel, he established a culture of praying three times in a day. When he was not successful, after succeeding, and he becomes a prime minister, very influential in the land of Babylon, three times in a day he still prayed. So we are not busy, just that we've is the anchor for God that diminishes, and we feel that, you know, our relationship with God tends to be transactional. It's more of ile siku nitapata nimeachana na wewe. So what draws David in the presence of God? This is the realm of dimension that we need. What brings David in the presence of God? Anchor for God. Not money. Not financial breakthrough. Not children. Ati God, I need children. David has children. Not wives. When he's rich. This man just wakes up and says, I need Bathsheba. Bathsheba today must be my wife. And plus the murder of Uriah.
0: Right.
1: And David, Uriah, Bathsheba becomes David's wife. He has Michelle. And you jama kungangana, ata bibi, Michelle, alipewa kama gift by King Saul. King Saul gave him wife as a gift. But he says there is that deep anchor. there is an insatiable desire that keeps on pulling me closer to God. And this is the anchor, and that's for God. Let me ask you, my dear listener, if you found yourself in such a level where you command people, go, they go, like in David, will you still say that my soul longs for the presence of God? What happened to your 3 a.m. prayers? When you get at such a level where you are influential and everybody salutes at you, will you still desire to be in the presence of God? What will happen to your midnight 5 a.m. prayers and fasting? If you found yourself in a situation, in a level where you have you are self-actualized, you've crossed the Jordan of social and corporate mediocrity. You are now in the canon of corporate excellence. You are now in the canon of social excellence. You are friends. Money attracts friends. You have who is who. Stable, steady, powerful, excellent networks. Will you, like David, still seek the face of God? When you are in the palace, not an office, like this one, in the palace, will you still praise the Lord? Will you still remember? Prayer is an investment.
0: Right.
1: Whatever the prayers that you made today, telling God to have mercy on you, change your life, may not be answered the same day, but that is an investment. One day, one time, you will harvest. So today you could be harvesting from an investment that you made 10 years ago. But now, during the harvesting season, you don't eat the seed. As you harvest from the seed you sowed 10 years, 5 years ago, 2 years ago, you don't eat the seed. Eating the seed, in this case, I mean, don't relax. As you enjoy the harvest, keep on sowing.
0: Right.
1: You enjoy the harvest of prayer, keep on sowing prayer, more prayers. Because if you don't continue sowing, you would deprive yourself from future harvest. You're talking of rate of return. That cannot come when you have not invested. So, a challenge to you. When, if you are David, I'm telling you, the pride of organizing a motorcade of a kilometer. But David looks at all those and says, no, what I need is God. He reaches at a point, he says, Lord, above everything.
0: Yes.
1: Actually, in Psalm, you know, Psalm is not just a book. You don't say the book of Psalms. No. It's Psalm, the Wimbo.
0: Yeah.
1: You know? It's like a hymn. David, you see David in many cases telling God, without you, I am nothing. Without you, I can do nothing. Lord, I need you. When people get money, they feel like, you know, and you, of course, you know, Solomon says that money answers many, it's a carry solution for many things. But now David looks at all those things and says they are vanity. Everything is vanity without a relationship with God. Because relationship with God is much more important than anything else that you get from God. But now, I'll bring you to a story of another man called King Uzziah.
0: Yes.
1: This man became powerful. But when he became powerful, the Bible says he developed pride. And he could not be corrected by any man. No man could correct him. And that hunger for God diminished. Now, on the other

0: The end, they say he is a skilled musician, and they bring him.
1: Yes.
0: When did David learn these things? In the wilderness. He praised in the wilderness. Now, that is season air. Season of struggles, season of joblessness, season of where people have abandoned you, season where you've been deserted by friends, season where you've lost, you've no one to support you, you are in the wilderness alone, alone. Your mother, your father, your parents, your siblings are not there. David is alone. And it is in this wilderness that God taught his finger how to fight. In one of the Psalms, David sings and says, blessed be the name of our Lord Jesus. Blessed be the name of our Lord, who teaches our fingers how to fight. The Lord who teaches my fingers. The Lord who teaches our fingers how to fight. So it is in this wilderness the Lord teaches David how to fight. He exposes him to battles, lions, wild animals, wild beasts. Now, in part B, David has already crossed. He's now in the canon of excellence, financial success, self-actualization, wives, children, influence, power,
1: wealth.
0: He commands, he speaks, and you know, David is a king, not a president. There's a difference between the two.
1: Yeah.
0: When you are a king, when you're president, that's you are in a democracy. King's word is the final. President words is cannot be final. We can, in Kenya or in any democracy, we are allowed to do politics and make noise. Like today, I'm telling you, all over in the social media, you will have the things that Kenyans are going to say on Twitter and on the social media concerning the fuel prices, because it's a democracy. But in a kingdom where a king reigns is the final. The Bible says where the word of the king, where the word of the king is, there is power. Now, so king's word was the was final, and king's word is final. So David's word is final. But with all that, look at part A. Part A, David prayed. Part A, David praised. In part B, when he is in the wilderness, when he's now wearing the you know, kingly apparel, when he's dressed like a king with good guitar, an app on the corner, David says, now, one thing I cannot stop is praising God. I praise in the wilderness, I'll praise in the palace. I feared God in the wilderness, I'll fear him in the palace. The hunger for God that lifted me, that drove me to read the word, to seek the face of God in the wilderness, I'll do it in the palace. I want to ask you, what keeps you close to God? I'm telling you, the reason why you are seeing people change, unachange anabandlika haraka sana, it's because in the first place, it is not the anchor for God that was pushing them to pray. It's joblessness. Ni kusota, ni maandui.
1: Hapo kwanza kwa kusota.
0: If God fought all your battles and you had no enemy distracting your mind, disturbing you, giving you a heavy heart, will you still pray? David did with and without. With and without. If you start living your dream life today, will you still be angry for God? And sometimes we settle in a state of mediocrity. God has just given you a revelation. Of the things he wants to do in your life. He has positioned in Potiphar's house. That's not your place of destiny. But you relax up. When you relax in Potiphar's house, pride inaingia. Prayer life dies. The hunger for God, the thirst for God dies. And then the Lord tells you, my son,

0: Why have you settled on such small things when I'm calling you for bigger, bigger and greater things?
1: Mm.
0: Compare your part A and B now. Mm. Before job and after.
1: Yeah.
0: Before spouse and after. I'm telling you, some of us,
1: yeah,
0: let me say us, not some of you, some of us.
1: Yeah.
0: We were in the presence of God. God, if you give me that person. I love vijana, wala vijana in campus.
1: Yeah.
0: Lord, it is either this girl or I
1: or
0: die.
1: Or I die. You land on attack, a father I possess.
0: What happened to the campus fire? What happened to the campus fire? Terry.
1: Yeah.
0: I know I am a product of prayer. I started doing prayers alone in church when I was in Form 3.
1: In high school.
0: There are times I would not even go for midterm.
1: Mm-hmm.
0: Just to have 3 days in the presence of God. I still do it till today. My father in faith told me,
1: yeah,
0: this is the secret of sustaining power, influence and greatness. Because I don't want anything, yeah, outside God. I don't want anything, wealth, influence, anything outside God. To, yeah, me is a no. And kingdom things, to get these blessings, what God must be sought.
1: So all this is exposing us to the kind of prayers we make to God.
0: They are transactional, need-based, transactional, need-based, transactional, need-based, is all about us and what I can get from God.
1: I want,
0: once I, yeah, get it,
1: yeah,
0: relationship with him is over. No wonder some of us, before God grants the desires of our hearts, he takes us through the wilderness to crush you. What happened to the vows in the village, Terry?
1: Yeah.
0: Some of us grew in churches where there were no windows. But it would deal with you properly.
1: Yeah.
0: Proper. Doing kesha. Alafu likuwa unaambia Mungu, because poverty likuwa inawafinya vibaya. Babo kitu barichi, atuta kusahau.
1: Hey.
0: And I preach the truth as it is.
1: Yes.
0: Lord, I will never forget you. If you happen to help me, I will never forget you.
1: Yes.
0: And this is my vow. Baba nisaidie, I want to be the pillar and the game changer. The person that will change the reputation and the image of our family. Those days when your house was roofed with the grass. Yes. The roofing, the roof. You could not afford the iron sheets.
1: Na chini hakuna tiles.
0: Sometimes you come for lunch.
1: Yeah.
0: Sometimes you come for lunch. Unaingia unapata vile tu mulizima moto jana.
1: Hey.
0: Terry.
1: Yeah.
0: Wow. You walk, you run for over 10 kilometers from your school to home. Umetumia energy ukikimbia. Then unaingia unapata sasa kale kaumbwa ka kwenye
1: Bosco
0: niko kamelala hapo kwa jiko.
1: Hey.
0: Kakisijaribu ku generate warm. 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And then, your mom told you, trust God. I don't want to mention fathers because sometimes, men, Mungu tundi anatusaidia.
1: Yeah.
0: That time, your mom or your guardian told you, oh, let us trust God.
1: Yeah.
0: Na then mkaenda mkaambia Bwana, remember us.
1: Mm.
0: One day, Lord, we will lend but not borrow.
1: Mm.
0: Now you are living. That prayer has been answered.
1: It's a reality now.
0: You are now living your reality.
1: Mm.
0: Your dream life. Do you still pray? Are you still closer to God? Some of us even backslid. They are the ones that are busy on Fridays in the bus.
1: Oh. Hey.
0: Are the people that are busy on Fridays on the bus.
1: Mm.
0: Come on, guys.
1: Used to be in Keshas.
0: Wala walikuwa naambia Bwana. I've given a very good example.
1: Right.
0: You are sent home. You are in a boarding school.
1: Mm.
0: You are sent home for school fees. Ukifika unapata, there is no school fees. Nata afadhali wewe uko shule where you are getting something to eat.
1: At home hakuna.
0: At home, they tell you for 2 days. Watoto wanaambiwa, your younger siblings wanaambiwa waingie kwa neighbor. Kama waangalia kama kuna food.
1: Mm.
0: Wakiingia kwa neighbor, watu wanafunga nyumba wanakula. Unapata, they tell you for 2 days they have not eaten.
1: Mm.
0: Unarudisho shule, they go try to negotiate nini nini.
1: Yeah.
0: That time, unaambia Bwana, Lord, have mercy on me.
1: Mm.
0: Now God has done it. What happened? The anchor that you allow, the anchor for God to diminish and fed.
1: Yeah.
0: David finds himself in both part A and B, in both lives, suffering life, poverty life, because you analyze the family of Jesse.
1: Mm.
0: When you see
1: this
0: guy was a farmer. And in this case, alikuwa anafunga kondo ni neither such things.
1: Yeah.
0: He practiced what we call livestock keeping. He was a farmer.
1: Yeah.
0: But the side of livestock.
1: Mm.
0: This was not a non-family. This was not a non-family.
1: Mm.
0: We had no greatness in Jesus' family. That tells you that Jesus' background was such a humble one.
1: Mm.
0: And David finds himself in a very, you know, where God has answered his prayers. He said, how dare I forget?
1: Mm.
0: How dare I forget the God who has been this faithful to me? I mean, we read the story of the prodigal son.
1: Yeah.
0: And I want to be very honest with you, my dear listeners. Most of us are living such a life where God give me, after you get the blessing, you depart away from
1: Him.
0: Anchor for God.
1: Mm.
0: David maintained it. King Uzziah allowed it to die.
1: Mm.
0: Anchor for God. Prodigal son stayed close to his father because he was broke.
1: He had nothing now.
0: Because he was one, a child, too young.
1: Yeah.
0: And still, even when he was getting inheritance, the boy was still young. Prodigal son stayed close to his father because one, alikuwa amesota, akuwa na mali.
1: Yeah.
0: Two, because he was young. How do I know this?
1: Yes.
0: When he got his inheritance, Terry, what did prodigal son do?
1: He left. Alienda.
0: Why?
1: Mm.
0: That's what we do. And this does not just talk about our earthly fathers.
1: Mm.
0: The story of the prodigal son.
1: Yes.
0: No.
1: Yes.
0: It talks about our relationship with our heavenly father. So some of us are living prodigal life.
1: Mm.
0: And God knows ile siku tu atakupea, atakupoteza. So that could be the reason why to some of you, not to all, But that could be the reason. When you go through tough times, sometimes you need to ask yourself, could it be God who is seeing that there is no insatiable desire that can pull me back to him? And as ever now, prodigal son, you my son, my daughter, I love you. And the only way I can keep you close to me, ni kukataza hii mali.
1: Jui nikikupea.
0: Nikikupea hii, nimekusahau.
1: Could it be why we see in Deuteronomy chapter 8 where the Israelites are told, do not forget
0: the Lord.
1: The Lord, even when your table is full, even when...
0: When you have eaten.
1: Yeah.
0: Aranza, when you have eaten and are full, we will discuss that on Friday.
1: Yeah.
0: When you have eaten and you are full, do not forget the Lord, your God. Hey. Look back and thank God. The only time the Bible says look back is when you remember the faithfulness. You walk a journey. You try to walk a journey of the faithfulness of God. Look back and thank God. I remember, Terry, in our church, we used to do fellowships with some brethren. And in the fellowship, Terry, we said, ni passion for God. I actually, the anything to do with pastoring to me was a no. Si kitu ilikuwa nataka kabisa. So, hii office yetu, our room ilikuwa inatoshana hivyo and could accommodate a few seats. But can I tell you, we would not afford them. We were poor and broke. But now, when you can afford to speak in a radio, how do you forget such a great and a faithful God?
1: Who got you from those times?
0: When you have eaten and you are full.
1: Yeah.
0: Because sasa, aki nakwambia, wanadamu akitosheka. Can I tell you?
1: Yeah.
0: God does not test your love for him. When you are in the wilderness, he tests when you are walking in abundance. You fast and pray. That will not be tested when you are broke. Yeah. It will be tested when you are walking in abundance. Not when you don't have a fridge.
1: Una fast changuvu.
0: Una inama changuvu.
1: Sio kupenda ni juu hauna.
0: Anger strike. Sometimes you say I'm fasting, but it's anger
1: it's
0: strike.
1: Anger strike.
0: Hey. You are fasting, you are skipping lunch to save. Because you want to save money, fill your money bank, home bank.
1: Yeah.
0: Now we are talking of a situation where you get in the house, in the sitting room, there is some soda. You go to the kitchen, unapata kuna food hapo imejaa kwa fridge, kuna nyama, kuna nini, na food imepikwa, house helper imepika, all types of food.
1: Ziko hapo.
0: Alafu unasikia hiyo smell, unasema bwana, nitaendelea kuomba.
1: Niko mlimani. Hey.
0: You know, Terry, there's a time I fasted for 14 days. And I will be honest, part of the reason why this prayer succeeded is because I had no money.
1: If you had.
0: I'm telling part of the reasons why
1: this
0: prayer succeeded is because I had no money.
1: So ungekuwa na pesa, it would have been something.
0: Nakwambia. No, you see one, hakuna food, so ni kuomba.
1: Yeah.
0: Hakuna food kwa nyumba.
1: Yeah.
0: Na ujalipa rent. Wow. You just finished campus. You are a hustling. Pushing here and there.
1: Yeah.
0: You're trusting God. That 14 days prayer and fasting really worked well. Because hata shetani angeongea na wewe atikwambia kula. Anaongea nini?
1: Hata unakula nini?
0: No, hata anaongea. Hata even himself is seeing that there is nothing in the house.
1: Hakuna kitu. Yeah.
0: Now, when you can afford a meal. That is the time when God tests your genuine love for him. Love for God is not tested when you are struggling. It is tested when you are living your dream life.
1: In abundance.
0: In abundance. you have money, you have influence, you have a job, you have a spouse, you've cheated. I mean, everything is moving on well. That is the time. Mungu anaangalia. Yani hujakosa kitu yeye. Unaomba ya, this man loves me.
1: Yeah, the heart belongs to God.
0: Hey. Ah, you can still afford to be in the presence of God. You may not even be praying, but just meditating, reasoning with God.
1: Yeah.
0: David says, at night I meditate your statutes, a king.
1: Yeah.
0: And when he got in the palace, the Bible says that he danced before the Lord with all his might in the palace. When Michelle asked him, he said, now this thing, ikitu nimeifanya, tangu nikuwa kijana, I will not stop doing it when I get in the palace.
1: He appeared undignified sana as he was dancing, and
0: the wife rebukes him. But he says no. Now we'll pick it from there on Friday. Let me see whether we have some feedbacks or any questions, because you have 2 minutes remaining.
1: Yeah, we have some feedback here on Facebook. I do see Gedhua Koina anasema pamoja. Can you feel in Freddy? Naona Kondani pia anasema flyover all the way in Nyandarua. Anasema anasikiliza. Thank you so much. There's so much messages coming in, and of course tukiendelea, more and more will be coming in. But I am so excited where we are going to, because if next week we are beginning from Deuteronomy 8.
0: Yes.
1: When you have eaten.
0: When you have built houses and lived in them.
1: Hey.
0: Do not forget the Lord.
1: Your God. Ay, may God help us. May God help us. As we
0: so God bless here. You so much. Thank you for tuning in. See you on Friday. You are there. You've listened to the gospel. Nasema, yes, nataka nikurudie. Or you want to receive Jesus as your Lord and Savior. Repeat this prayer after me. Say, Lord Jesus, I love you. Forgive me my sins. I ask today that you write my name in the book of life. I am yours from today in Jesus' name.
1: Amen.
0: Amen. Amen. You have given your life to Christ. You want to reach out to me for discipleship? Dial this number or text 0712-03-4747. 0712-03-4747. See you on Friday. You may as well consider attending our Sunday service. It starts from 9 a.m. To 12 p.m. opposite our pharmaceuticals.
1: Yeah.
0: Thank you.
1: Wow. Thank you so much. That's all the time we had with Pastor Jamilek Munyasia. Thank you so much for engaging with us and for listening in. It has been a powerful and beautiful teaching. Thank you so much. Newspoint coming in shortly. My name is Terry Njuguna. Let's meet in a bit as we come into Asha the Weekend in style. Good morning.
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2: Welcome to Newspoint at 8 a.m. My name is Monica Kamukwa. President William Ruto has led leaders across the political divide in mourning the death of Anita Kendi Murungi, the daughter of former Meru Governor Kiragitu Murungi. In a message of condolence, President Ruto has described the death of Anita as a heartbreaking loss, saying her passing has left an immeasurable void. Former Deputy President Rigathi Gachagua has also condoled with the family, saying he had learnt of Anita's death with deep sorrow. Gachagua, in a joint message with his wife, Pastor Dorcas Rigathi, described Kiraitu as a respected elder and expressed sympathy to the family for the painful loss. Also, Prime Cabinet Secretary Musalia Mudavadi has arrived in Baku, Azerbaijan, leading an advanced Kenyan delegation ahead of the World Urban Forum 13 scheduled for the 17th up to the 22nd of May. The global summit brings together heads of state, policy makers, urban planners, and housing sector stakeholders to deliberate on solutions to the growing global housing crisis and sustainable urban development. This year's forum is themed Housing the World, Safe and Resilient Cities and Communities, highlighting the urgent need to accelerate action on housing delivery, urban resilience, and inclusive city planning. The forum seeks to reposition housing as a key driver of inclusive urban development, climate resilient infrastructure, sustainable city planning, and economic transformation in rapidly growing urban centers.
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2: Kenya Police FC head coach Nicholas Moyoti has expressed confidence in his squad's ability to secure positive results when they face Bandari FC in the FKF Cup semi-final set to be played at Nyayo Stadium tomorrow, Saturday. Moyoti has urged his players to maintain focus, discipline and composure during the match in order to keep alive their hopes of winning the title. The winner of the competition will represent Kenya in next season's CAF Confederation Cup. On the other hand, Tusker head coach Julian has called on his players to believe in themselves as the team prepares for a crucial FKF Cup semi-final clash against KCB scheduled for Saturday at Nyayo Stadium. The coach, who spoke during a training session at Kenyatta University grounds, said mental preparation is important for every player as Tusker seeks to end the season with silverware after a disappointing KPL League campaign. And Japan winger Kaoru Mitoma could miss this year's World Cup after being ruled out of Brighton's final two Premier League matches of the season. Mitoma suffered a hamstring injury during Brighton's 3-0 victory over Wolves last weekend. Japan coach Hajime Moriyasu is expected to announce his World Cup squad later today.
1: 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Sports Action. Straight from the pitch.
2: And that's all that we had the time for now. My name is Monica Kamukwa. Good morning.
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dancing again, and the song is undignified, and we are like, David, when you only tunic dance as I'm looking undignified, but you don't know what he has done for me. As you're looking at me praising him and worshiping the King of Kings, you don't know, you don't understand kile Mungu amenifanyia. Going through this entire week, it has taken the hand of God. I don't know if wewe unajambia, oh ni juu niko na connections, oh ni juu nimekuwa nikikula vizuri na nalala mapema. It has taken the hand of God for us to reach this beautiful Friday morning, and tunashukuru Mungu kabisa. Karibu sana to Don't Break, the breakfast voice of the city. My name is Terry Njuguna, and this is 90.7 to the FM, truth worth finding. I don't know why you're stuck in traffic, but Kiambu Road, hey, hapo from DCI, I don't know what's happening around that area. Also, hapo Madhaiga Square kukona traffic sana, which I don't understand. Please avoid Ngara if you can. Ikona jam sana, you can use Forest Road instead. And then pia pande ya Museum Hill, pia naona iko sawa kabisa. Kipande Road inaka iko fiti. Jogo Road pia kidogo hapo Makadara hapo mbele pia karibu na Uhuru Market kuna traffic pia. Also Langata Road, we ukishapita tu hapo Uhuru Gardens hapo mbele, I don't understand where that traffic is coming from. Imefika all the way mpaka pale Langata Road Primary School hapo mbele. And then if you are thinking of using Raila Odinga Way, iko sawa, inaka iko poa kabisa, but Nyayo kuna jam. Please be advised, tumia another route, tumia Mbagathi Way, ama Raila Odinga Way, tumia hiyo njia so that you can get to where you're going to. Otherwise you will be stuck there in traffic as well. Naona pia Ngong Road a bit of traffic kidogo, but anyway, I'm just giving you some updates on what is happening on our roads, even as I want to appreciate you so much because of your continued support. Thank you so much for partnering with us. Thank you so much for being a pillar of truth. Hujachoka na sisi. Kuna anaitwa Babake Perfect on Facebook. Alisema, please, fikisheni frequency yenyu huku Kakamega. Anasema hapa area yote ya Kakamega, tafadhali, please. Na Kakamega County, we need you guys. We need that frequency. Tunakusikia kabisa. But also, you have got to come through as well. To support pia, ukitu support tutafika mpaka huko. We'll get to that area as well. That is how your contributions are always going to. You know, we are making sure we put the lights on here. Tunashugulikia mambo inafaa kushugulikiwa, tunatengeneza mitambo. So that usitupate, tunapotea, tunatuliza. Ai, hata leo, mmepotea hii area, hatuwasiki, hatuwapati. We get those DMs, we get those messages. And for sure, we appreciate because in maanisha ndo ujue imepotea, ulikuwa unasikiliza vizuri kabisa. Mpaka kuna menyana niambianga, Teri ilipotea saa 4 na dakika 5. They actually know exactly where the ilipotea. But even that being said, I want to just appreciate you because of your continued support. Probably ulisikia nikimention on Monday, ama ulisikia another presenter kimention, and you said ile siku nitapata, I will actually give it. And so you can go ahead and do so. The paybill number raisi sana. If you have somewhere you are writing, please, you andike to 332550, 332550, and the account number is 907. The account number is 907. As simple as that. And as you're partnering with us this morning, Mungu akuzidishie. Peris Njuguna, thank you. Keplangat Rono, thank you so much. Kelvin Salwa, Emmanuel Yalo, thank you. Jackson Kioko, Peter Nzuki, Jennifer Kio, Francis Matui, Margaret Nyanoti, Michael Ndambiri, Newton Gondi, Daniel Mwangi, Kimanzi Mutemi, thank you so much for your contribution. Majina ni nyingi, sita mention zote, but I do want to say thank you so much for your continued support. Na shukuru kabisa. Thank you even for partnering with us. Wes, unajua leo ni Friday na tunajiachilia. I already to see some request coming in. Naona Grace Njoki anasema, morning Terry Kiambu, kabaridi kidogo, but we can show it away. We can shoo it away. By This Is The Day by Planet Shakers. God bless. Sawa sawa. God bless pia. That one is coming on the way. Aki, thanks Terry for playing that song. Nilikuwa nimeitamani sana. Wimbo gani? Is it Undignified? By Dancing Noyeka, I hope ni hiyo. But thank you so much for keeping it 90.7 to the FM. Sasa ni kujua chilia. Sasa let us set the tempo. Is there any particular song that is going to be making your Friday morning and ushering that weekend? Wewe niambie. Lakini lazima BPM ikue juu. Usitishe. Zebube naekuene apana wewe tushapandisha sasa ni kujiachilia. As we are praising the name of Jesus, tunafukuza baridi kidogo, so we have got to dance, put on those dancing
shoes, toa meza, toa viti. Let us dance and have a good time in the presence of God. Keep your requests coming.

Wellington to Langata, Umoja to Kasarani. 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

Hey, Onaga, is it working? JJ Hairston and Tim Godfrey. I tell you, such a beautiful song. Tunafukuza baridi, and I hope you're up on your feet. I hope you're dancing this morning. And I'm trying to catch my breath because I'm dancing. Dancing here in studio, having a great time as we usher the weekend in style. Good morning, ukoaje, uko fit? I wiki si imekimbi ama ni kwangu tu. Let me tell you, this week has flown. Imeflew, imeenda, flew gone. Iwiki, imeenda. But we thank God, hata kufika hapa, imegarimu mkono wa Mungu. Haijawa rahisi, jana we were saying that. You say, haijawa rahisi, lakini ni mkono wa Mungu umetubeba. And reaching this far, it has only taken the hand of God. It is by His grace that we are alive. Don't ever think that, oh, it's because I do this, oh, it's because I have strength, oh, it's because, no. It has taken the hand of God. Hata see your alarm, by the way, just to see the first miracle of the day, which is you being alive and that you're healthy. Ai, Mungu apewe sifa. Karibu sana to Don't Break the Breakfast Voice of the City. My name is Terry Njuguna, and thank you for keeping it 90.7 to the FM, truth worth finding. Na ujue leo Friday inakuanga siku ya kujiachilia. Tunataka tuende hivo tukiserereka mpaka weekend. Sasa ndui imefika. You know, so if there's any particular song that is going to be making your Friday morning, please do let me know. Tempo nisha kusetia. Si hata umesikia. Grace Njaki, I hope you enjoyed that one by Planet Shakers. You're dancing there and dignified, eh? But you're praising your God. Amen and amen. Tuendele hivo hivo. Weji achilie tu kama kuna wimbo itakuchangamsha wewe niambie. Naona Lisa from Tasia. Thank you for the beautiful message. But so good morning, Terry. I appreciate you for the laughter, the songs you play, and you can preach it. See, thank you and have a blessed weekend. Oh, Lisa, thank you. Thank you so much. Do let me know if there is any particular jam that will be making your morning. Itakuwa fiti kabisa. If you didn't know, by the way, today on May 15th, it's always celebrated as the World Family Day. Kama huko unajua, leo ni siku ya familia, and the theme for this year is Families, Inequalities, and Child Well-Being. And so I hope that you'll be able to check up on your family. You know, there are people who mepatana in Nairobi, and they have become family. Those ones also celebrate them today. And you know, you're able to just observe today. I know not many people are aware about it, but this is from the UN. So I hope umeelewa hapo. Hapo kwa child being, by the way, it's addressing how income and caregiving gaps impact children's future. You know, and so I hope even as we're progressing on, we are able to appreciate people who are around us, our family members. Kuna watu ambao wamepoteza their family members this week. You know, kuna mtu hii mwaka haki amepoteza watu wawili watatu from their family. It is not easy. And so when such a day is here for me, I'm looking at an international day of families for sure. I am grateful to know that my family is well na wako sawa. And that is what matters a lot. Lucas, umetoka wapi wewe? 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Wewe wacha, ebu tufukuze hii baridi as we're having a good time in the presence of God. Twende kazi. 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

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Ukisikia kitu tu hivi unasikia na piga hiyo drum vizuri kabisa. I love this song from Alice Kimanzi. She's featured Victor Maestro, Mani Maestro, from Agape Gospel Band. Ukisikia tu pale. Ay. The song inaitwa Amini, in case you're wondering, what's the title of that song? Tuna dance tu hapa. Exactly 9 minutes to 9 a.m. And good morning. My name is Terry Njuguna and this is Dawnbreak, the breakfast voice of the city. And thank you for keeping it 90.7 to the FM, truth worth finding. And even as we are ushering this weekend in style, listen, apart from it being a family day, the International Day of Family, please take some time off. I know it has been a busy week for you, and many of us, we are carrying very tired minds, heavy hearts, and some of us even unanswered prayers. And it could be also physical exhaustion. Unasikia tu umechoka, tu umebeat, you know, but take some time. Be encouraged, you know. And take some time off, you know. By some time off, I mean you could have a power nap kidogo. You could listen to some good worship music away from the normal routine that you've had during the week. Wiki ni busy, uko up and down, hapa kule, shuguli zetu, shuguli wantu, azishangi. But even amidst all that, despite how busy or probably how good your week was, take some time off. Do something different that you haven't done hii wiki yenye imekuwa. Do something else, you know. And also, even as we are walking into the end of this week, we know that God is still with us. That is our encouragement. If you read in the book of Deuteronomy chapter 31 verse 8, the Bible says, the Lord himself goes before you and will be with you. He will never leave you nor forsake you. Don't be afraid. Do not be discouraged. So no matter how this week has been, you be guaranteed that God is still with you. He doesn't leave you. He will not leave you like other people. Watu labda wametoka, wameenda wapi. But you know what? God is with you and he continues to bless us each and every time. Thank you so much for tuning in. Thank you for your support. Thank you so much for being a pillar. Tunashukuru kabisa. Even as we usher the weekend in style, tunaambia Mungu ni asante kabisa. Let's meet on Monday as we come in for Dawnbreak. And of course, we have our other program, Pathfinder Gospel, Switch Truth Express, and True Armor. Be sure to catch all that. Na Mungu akubariki kabisa kabisa. God bless you. Enjoy your weekend.

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1: A very warm welcome to Newspoint at 9 a.m. Trusting that your morning is turning out well. My name is Monica Kamukwa. And we are starting off with news concerning the expected burial of Dr. Obwaka that will be happening later today. And the burial is set to happen in Kakamega County. The veteran obstetrician and former Nairobi Hospital Board Director Job Obwaka is said to be laid to rest today at his family home in Musenda Village, Mumias, that is in Kakamega County, bringing to a close 2 weeks of mourning and tributes from Kenya's medical fraternity and political leaders. Family members are expected to call for dignity and unity as they bid farewell to the veteran doctor amid public scrutiny surrounding circumstances leading to his death. The late doctor's cottage left Nairobi on Thursday after a memorial service held earlier this week at Sitam Valley Road, where friends, family, and colleagues celebrated his decades-long contribution to women's healthcare and medical leadership in Kenya.
2: About 1 year ago, Dr. J came and told me, him and six other people have been selected to come to Nairobi Hospital and bring reforms. Along the way, things changed. Now again, amechanganyikiwa anasema, I don't understand what is going on. He kept telling me, I think my life is in danger.
1: The burial ceremony is also expected to draw hundreds of mourners, including senior medical practitioners, leaders from the health sector, politicians, family members, and residents from Kakamega County. Dr. Obwaka, who died on the 1st of May at the age of 83, also served as chairman of the board at the Nairobi Hospital, where colleagues described him as a dedicated professional and mentor to generations of doctors. In other news, David Katero of the United Democratic Alliance has been declared the winner of the Member of National Assembly election for a more radical constituency after garnering 18,266 voters. Katero defeated his closest challenger, Vincent Kibet Rotich of the Democracy for Citizens Party, who secured 10,760 votes in the closely watched parliamentary contest. The results were announced by Independent Electoral and Boundaries Commission Returning Officer Caleb Gikunde after the completion of the tallying process. According to the Electoral Commission, 29,538 votes were cast out of the 44,353 registered voters, representing a voter turnout of 66.6%. UDA also dominated the ward by elections in Elgeyo Marakwet and Samburu counties. In Endo ward, Festus Korir Kiprop of UDA won the seat with 4,475 votes, defeating Shadrach Kosgei Chelanga of the NDP party, who garnered 752 votes.
3: Wote ambao tulishindana. 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
1: And in Samburu County's Poor Ward, Daniel Lolgonjine of UDA emerged victorious after securing 2,328 votes. His closest challenger, Josephat Jumani Leleur of Kano, managed 1,036 votes. And President William Ruto has led leaders across the political divide in mourning the death of Anita Kendi Murungi, the daughter of former Meru Governor Kiraitu Murungi. In a message of condolence, President Ruto described the death of Anita as a heartbreaking loss, saying her passing had left an immeasurable void. Former Deputy President Rigathi Gachagua also condoled with the family, saying he had learnt of Anita's death with deep sorrow. Gachagua, in a joint message with his wife, Pastor Dorcas Rigathi, described Kiraitu as a respected elder and expressed sympathy to the family for the painful loss. And if the general elections were held today, President William Ruto would emerge victorious. As Anna Levitza reports, a survey done by Trends and Insights for Africa, TIFA, has revealed that DCP party's influence is on the rise at a time when support for ODM and UDA is declining.
4: Nikisema harambe, munasema fagia. Harambe, UDA, Awirubaro.
5: As the political heat intensifies, President William Ruto is still enjoying a lead ahead of other presidential hopefuls, a new poll by research firm TIFA has shown.
6: Must go haitoshi, must go si sera bwana. Chipangeni vizuri, otherwise tutawasambaratisha mapema na mchana.
5: The survey that involved a total of 2013 respondents shows that 24% support the head of state for a second term, followed by Wiper leader Kalonzo Musyoka at 19%, while former Deputy President Rigathi Gachagua and Nairobi Senator Edwin Sifuna are tied at 18% each.
7: Therefore, Mr. Ruto, prepare to pack. Prepare to pack.
5: With the United Opposition still battling the headache of picking its flag bearer, the survey results indicate that a Kalonzo Matiang'i pairing would likely yield a 31% support, while a Kalonzo Sifuna ticket would get 28% support. The DCP party's influence in the country is on the rise, with TIFA poll indicating that the Rigathi Gachagua-led party is eating into the support base of established political parties. The survey shows that the party's support rose from 6% in November 2025 to 16% in May 2026, making it one of the few major parties that registered a rise in its support in the period.
8: Hii serikali hatuko ipigia kura, lakini sasa ile ya mbele sisi tutaipigia kura, hatuwezi kuwa bila power. Ni lazima tupate power.
5: According to the findings, ODM support dropped from 32% in August 2022 to 18% in May 2026, while UDA, which enjoyed 38% support in August 2022, now stands at 17%. For Newspoint, I'm Ann Ali.
1: Thank you to Ann for that report concerning the TIFA. The TIFA findings. And now on to what is happening across the borders.
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1: And a former Nigerian power minister has been sentenced to 75 years in prison for laundering an approximate of 3.12 trillion Kenya shillings, a rare conviction against corrupt officials in the West African nation. And last week, the minister identified as Salah Maman was found guilty of 12 counts, including using private firms to funnel money linked to government-funded power plants. The 68-year-old was sentenced in absentia on Wednesday. According to the Economic and Financial Crimes Commission, Maman has been out of circulation and without trace since his conviction. On Monday, the High Court in the capital, Abuja, issued an arrest of warrant for Maman, who was power minister from 2015 to 2021. Maman, who led the Ministry of Power under the then President Muhammadu Buhari, has not publicly commented on the conviction. And with that, we come to the end of News Point. You are now up to date. My name is Monica Kamokwa. Good morning.
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9: This week I've identified thus far four biblical principles for the defense of God's design for marriage. Hello, I'm Sam Rohr with the American Pastors Network and another Stand in the Gap Minute. 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The fifth biblical principle defending marriage is God's declaration in Ephesians 5 that physical marriage between one man and one woman is holy, and it pictures the spiritual relationship between Christ and the church. God's plan of redemption through Jesus Christ to the church is the picture of true love and unity between God and man, and why all efforts to redefine God's design of marriage is a direct attack on God Himself, His plan of redemption, and Jesus Christ. 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
2: Welcome to this hour's Newspoint. It is at 10 a.m. My name is Monica Kamukwa. Government is facing mounting pressure to caution Kenyans following the latest fuel price increase announced by the Energy and Petroleum Regulatory Authority, EPRA. Law Society of Kenya President Charles Kanjama has warned that the adjustment will further strain households already grappling with the high cost of living, with public transport operators and small businesses likely to pass the additional cost to consumers. The sharp rise, including a 46 shilling and 29 cent increase in diesel prices, is expected to significantly raise the cost of transport, food production and business operations across the country. Elsewhere, detectives from the Anti-Narcotics Unit, ANU, and the Transnational Organized Crime Unit have arrested two suspects, recovered a substantial cache of narcotics at an auto spare and garage shop in Ruaraka, Nairobi County. In a statement, the detectives, who are acting on intelligence, raided the said auto spare and garage shop in Riverside and recovered the narcotic drugs. Among those recovered were four bales of cannabis sativa wrapped in yellow and green sellotape, neatly packed in a blue metallic box. Two suspects, Nassim Abdallah and Travis Mungayo Kota, were arrested on the spot and are currently held at Muthaiga Police Station awaiting arraignment. And from that, we now head over to the world of business.
1: 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Keen on the markets.
2: The Tea Board of Kenya has defended the newly introduced tea export levy, saying the charge will help finance market diversification, infrastructure development, and value addition initiatives aimed at strengthening the competitiveness of Kenya's tea industry. The levy, introduced under the Tea Levy Regulations, took effect on the 1st of May following publication through a legal notice. Speaking during a media briefing in Nairobi, Tea Board Chairman Ndungu Gathinji said the levy had been widely misunderstood, clarifying that exporters will pay 0.8% and not 8%, as had been reported in some quarters. Tax advisory firm PricewaterhouseCoopers PwC has warned that proposed tax measures in the Finance Bill 2026 could increase the cost of digital payments and tighten the tax burden on cross-border technology services as the government moves to widen its revenue base. In its analysis of the bill tabled before the National Assembly, the consultancy flagged a proposal to subject merchant service and interchange fees from card payments to withholding tax, saying the move risks raising the cost of cashless transactions for businesses and consumers. PwC also raised concern over proposals to expand the definition of royalties to cover software distribution, payment processing systems, payment networks, switching, clearing and settlement systems, potentially exposing more digital service payments to withholding tax. And with that, we've come to the end of Newspoint. You know, after date at exactly 4 minutes past 10 a.m., my name is Monica Kamukwa. Good morning.
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5: Hello and welcome to Stand in the Gap Today. And it's also our monthly focus on national security, international geopolitics, and biblical prophecy. Today, J.R. McGee, Extreme Leadership Group founder and CEO, and over 35 years, he's been a trainer of information warfare to our best military young people, including Navy SEALs, Delta Force, and others. He's with me today and always when we go down this road on this theme. Now, today the meetings, there are meetings taking place between Donald Trump and the Chinese. They continue, I'm going to say, with very uncertain outcomes at best right now. Nobody really knows. A lot of speculation. We'll give some of those ourselves. But first, the American delegation, I'm going to say, what caught my attention was that there was an additional, second time really it's happened, but official snubbing by President Xi of China, who broke from historical protocol and chose not to personally greet the president and the accompanying delegation. They were comprised of Secretary of State Rubio, Secretary Defense Hegseth, and Treasury Secretary Bessent. And there were about 17 big business leaders, ranging from Elon Musk to Larry Fink of BlackRock. And covering such sectors of business, such as Cargill in the agricultural sector, to MasterCard and Citigroup CEOs in the payment digital financial sectors. And it's quite a delegation. Now, while no one knows what will be the final outcome, it is guaranteed that financial talks are central, with the U.S. and China literally at war financially and economically. As for China, they've been maneuvering to control global economics and supply chain efforts and finance by producing an alternative to the U.S. dollar and the Western SWIFT banking system. That's the BRICS process they're putting together. Their success at doing so is remarkable, being helped, I think, ironically, by the current Trump administration pursuing, he didn't just start it, but it's been happening, but pursuing at this point deficit spending here in America at a rate greater than any previous administration. What's that doing? What drives up inflation? And it lowers the reason why any country like China would want to invest in depreciating U.S. Treasury bills and bonds. And all that's taking place as we speak. Now, into this discussion enters another point to be discussed, and that is Iran and oil and the Strait of Hormuz and the fact that the global supply of oil is about to run out. All in my observation, part of why the Iran war was started and why there is at this time no easy exit. This brings us to our focus today, which involves Iran, the United States, obviously, China, and Russia, and some other nations. The title I've chosen to frame today's conversation is this: The Exitless Iran War. Epic Fury or Epic Failure? And we'll fit all those pieces together as we get going. JR, welcome back to the program. Always great to have you on.
6: It's always a pleasure, Sam.
5: JR, the war with Iran now impacting the entire globe, we know, is extraordinarily dangerous from an economic perspective. Started on February 28th. The world was told really to be kind of short, but it's not. 75 days long now as of today. And according to congressional testimony just 2 days ago, has topped costs of over $30 billion. Those are just direct costs. Indirect costs are more than triple that. Additional costs per day, $500 million it's costing us a day. With indirect costs, such as the what's happening economically here because of the price of oil going up, and it's well over that. Now, just because of time, I want to get right into it here, because from the standpoint of Iran, they've been remarkably consistent in what they are demanding as objectives. They are not agreeing to surrender, basically, is what President Trump is telling them to do. So from your perspective, what is Iran's primary strategy or strategies since they appear absolutely unwilling to surrender to the dictates of President Trump?
6: Yeah, it's an interesting question. And also, I want to address the non-ending portion of this. World War II lasted 4.5 years. The Korean War lasted several years. In fact, is still ongoing. The wars with Iraq and Afghanistan lasted almost 20 years. And we're looking at 75 days into this, and people are already starting to call it a quagmire. I'm failing to follow that logic. This is absolutely happening incredibly fast. In fact, it's happening faster than the 100-hour war that started 1991 with Iraq. But Iran is following a strategy of pure survival and delay. Ironically, they believe that if they can just survive, to them, that is victory. And as bad as it sounds, the American Democrats are giving them that hope. They're talking about passing resolutions that prohibit Trump from persecuting this war. They're trying to tie Trump's hands. They're trying to stop all of this. Iran believes that the Democrats are going to win the war for them, in essence. And if they can just hang on long enough, if they can just delay this, the political pressure on Donald Trump will force Donald Trump to stop. And if they survive, that's all they need to declare victory through this. It's yep. A very strange strategy, but that's exactly what's occurring.
5: Okay, but in reality, J.R., the administration has refused to call this a war. Congress has to declare war. The 60 days came up, and so there was an evasion. Well, we're at peace now, and so they tried to start the clock. So we've got a problem in that what is actually happening is not happening according to our own law. It's not declared war. And from an Iran perspective, in reality, they never were able to compete militarily. So for them to say, if we can survive, we've won, is that totally illegitimate?
6: It's not illegitimate, because that's what their people want to believe. That's what they need the other Gulf states to think and believe. And if the leadership in Iran can survive, they can rebuild. And in their eyes, that is a massive victory in the face of what America can bring to the table and Israel. The combination of the American military and the Israeli military have been astonishingly dominant. There's no way Iran could have won that militarily. Therefore, their only strategy has to be political, and from a propaganda point of view, it says we won because we're still here. America couldn't defeat us. The lack of a clear surrender is all they need to declare victory.
5: Okay, ladies and gentlemen, so you're just getting a sense. JR and I could really go back and forth on this for a long time, because there's a lot of perspectives on this regarding what constitutes victory, and that's been an issue from the beginning. What is the goal? When will we know if it's achieved from our perspective? From an Iranian perspective, they could never compete with us on the ground militarily, but if they can outlast us economically, which is kind of what's happening. Well, that's another strategy. So, again, a lot of things going on. We're going to go further into this, particularly zeroing in the next segment on the Strait of Hormuz, because that is a focal point of all of the discussion with Iran.
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8: 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I'm president and co-founder of Citizens Council for Health Freedom. I always appreciate being on the program to talk with Sam Rohr and his audience, because I know that his listeners are actively engaged in freedom and actively engaged in supporting America and all that it stands for, as well as faith in God and the religious rights that people have to worship freely. 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It's always a joy to talk to the audience. I appreciate all that Sam Rohr has done with this program across the country to bring the word of truth and to bring truth in policy to the American people.
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11: A new poll found about 64% of adults worried about affordability of health care. The 13% not worried may be those whose costs are subsidized by taxpayers worried about affordability. Healthcare costs remain voters' top health concern heading into the midterm elections. About 55% said it will have a major impact on how they vote in November. 46% said lower out-of-pocket costs is the most important change they'd like to see, with 22% saying elimination of prior authorization is what they want. Only 12% said more choice of doctors is the most important change they'd like. 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
5: 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Third, marriage is between one man and one woman. The fourth principle is that to preserve the integrity of marriage and the family, it must be kept holy. No violation or variation of marriage or human sexuality other than within the bounds of marriage between one man and one woman is acceptable without bringing predictable consequences to individuals, communities, and nations. 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

0: Hey, J.R. McGee is back with me today, and when we are together, we discuss geopolitics, national security. And so let's get back into that, J.R. While the world, ladies and gentlemen, is focused, and it is right now, it's focused on, when you look at the Middle East, the focus keeps going back to the Strait of Hormuz. All right, now the Strait of Hormuz, and I'm going to say due to the U.S.-Israel attack against Iran, Iran limited the flow of oil through the strait, all right? And it's critical to remember, because we hear a lot of different narratives, but it's critical to remember that before February 28th, when that war was started, the strait was fully open. Oil was flowing. There was not an issue. But now that the White House has shifted the narrative to the goal of getting the strait reopened, though it was expected, And that once attacked, Iran would actually move to limit the flow through strait. That did exist. So, in all honesty, a problem that did not exist was intentionally created, for which now military force is being requested to resolve. But will it? And that's a key. That's a key question. Now here's a little bit of history about the Strait. The Strait of Hormuz is often called the world's most important oil artery. Its economic value is not just measured in the dollars of trade passing through it, but in its role as a price-setting mechanism for the entire global economy. And that's because there was a relationship there of the countries in the Middle East regarding the U.S. dollar with OPEC. Now, under normal operating conditions, pre-February 28, the strait handled approximately 21 million barrels of oil per day, which is roughly 21% of the total global petroleum consumption. 20%, in addition, 20% of the world's liquefied natural gas, primarily from Qatar, went through the strait as well and found its way into fertilizer and helium, which is used to make computer chips. Now, what makes it so unique is that this strait has no real alternative for the volume of oil that flows to the world. Now, whereas there are other straits, such as the Strait of Malacca, which actually has more oil flowing through it per day, 23.2 million barrels, there are alternatives to that one. A couple of other days, a longer trip, will get the oil through. But not so with the Strait of Hormuz. It's a uniquely critical choke point for energy. Therefore, its economic impact is a choke point and a control valve, and the maintenance of the current global financial structure based on the dollar is all tied up with what happens there in the Strait of Hormuz. All right, now, JR, from your perspective, why is the Strait of Hormuz? I've laid out a few things there, but from your perspective, why is the Strait of Hormuz so important to the U.S.? Why is the White House attempting to convince the American people that they should need to reopen the strait when in reality we actually were the ones who caused it to close? And here's the other question tied into it. There's been an attempt to get Europe and Asia to help us reopen or keep it open, however you want to look at it. And they actually need the oil more than we do. So there's some complexing things in there. Talk about that.
1: There certainly is, Sam. And here's the issue. We knew when we began this kinetic activity against Iran that one of their main weapons was going to be closing the strait. I hear a lot of people say that we didn't think about that. We knew precisely that was what they were going to go do. What is occurring, and the reason why it's important, is there are no other militaries out there existent today that could reopen that. Nobody else has the military capability to address those situations. Ironically, we removed our minesweepers less than a month before we did this, which I'm struggling to understand the thought process behind that. But other than that, everything we have over there is dominant. Nobody else has the ships. Nobody else has the capability. Nobody else has the training to address those threats and to control that and open that. And the reason why it's incredibly important is the U.S. economy is dependent upon other countries' economies. When they suffer, we suffer. Our systems are incredibly dynamically linked

0: these days. There's no country that stands alone in isolation. And it's in everybody's best interest to get this back up and open as quickly as possible.
1: All right. You still there? Are you going to say more?
0: Yes, sir.
1: Okay. If you could clear it, then let me go on to that, because there are other Gulf states, Saudi, Kuwait, UAE, and others, but they are very reluctant to get involved and to assist the U.S. in any military attacks against Iran, because Iran, in some respects, went after and they damaged U.S. military bases located in those countries. They've taken out refineries and other infrastructure. So there's reasons why, perhaps, but there's other things happening there as well with those countries. So it does leave the U.S. Very much alone. What do you think about those other countries in the Middle East who may have a greater interest in getting the things opened up again, not wanting to become overly involved right now?
0: You have to understand the politics behind some of these other Gulf countries. They're very hesitant to get involved in military action. That's throughout their history. They tend to avoid war. They're incredibly good at negotiating because their tendency is to avoid conflict whenever possible. Now, to that point, the UAE in particular has attacked Iran. They have conducted kinetic operations in Iran, but they do not want the world to know that. They don't want their own people to know that. Saudi Arabia has also engaged in kinetic activity against Iran because Iran has not only bombed U.S. bases in these countries, they've bombed the infrastructure that belongs to the UAE itself and Saudi Arabia. They've tried to take out some of their desalination plants that provide water for their people. They've taken out refineries. They've taken out oil pipelines. They've gone after these countries very aggressively. And the reason why they don't want the world to know their involvement is because the people of the UAE don't always agree with the rulers of UAE. The people of Saudi Arabia don't always agree with the rulers of Saudi Arabia. So they're trying to take corrective action to protect their nation and at the same time not antagonize their people to raise up on religious grounds, because a lot of the religious people tend to support Iran and Iran's religious beliefs. There's a large Shia community in the UAE and also in Saudi Arabia. Although the dominant Muslim sect in Saudi Arabia is Sunni, there's still a large population of Shia there that support Iran. So politically, they've got to walk a very fine line between what they're doing and what their people see and what their people support. It's a very complicated, complex dance. And then you put China in all of that, and Russia supplying military arms to Saudi Arabia and several of the Gulf states now because of the previous Biden administration's policies. It becomes even more complicated. The dynamic is changing not just daily, but sometimes by the hour. And sensitivities are running very high. People are taking offense at things that normally they would have swept under the rug, but now they're heightened. Tweets, social media has compounded this problem of diplomacy and how we're working with our allies. We could spend 2-3 hours just talking about the damage that social media has done to diplomacy throughout the world. But all of these things combine to create a very complex, dynamic environment that they're trying to work within, Sam.
1: Okay, and I think that's great. We could go on, and is right, so you've laid that out, but let me conclude with this. Let's go back to the Strait of Hormuz. Who actually controls it? Some would say it's open, some would say it's closed, some say we do it, some would say we don't. That question was posed directly to Secretary Hegseth in a congressional hearing just before I left for China, and when he was asked that question, he refused to answer it, saying the question was illegitimate. It's not illegitimate to ask who controls the Strait. What do you think?
0: You know, that's also a very complicated question, and it's got two answers. It's got a tactical answer and a strategic answer. Tactically, the United States controls the Straits. No ifs, no ands, no buts, no no controversy about it. We control the movement through there. Strategically, Iran, through their use of small craft and harassment, are threatening commercial shippers, and the commercial shippers are deciding it's not worth the risk to try to go through. So Iran is applying strategic pressure, but the United States controls everything going into and out of Iran. Nothing is going into and out of Iran. But through the use of these small attack boats and drones, Iran is harassing some of these commercial shippers, and they're not willing to take the risk. So effectively, there's a tactical answer and a strategic answer.
1: And JR, I mean, you laid that out, I think, perfectly. That's how that can make things complicated. But ladies and gentlemen, at the end of the day, the average person would say, well, is oil flowing through or not? It's not. So who controls it? There you go. Ultimately, that's why Iran says we control it, because there's no oil going through. All right. End of the day, the whole world is being limited on oil going through Hormuz. Political consideration, tactical consideration. But at the end of the day, is oil flowing? The answer is no, oil's not flowing. When we come back, we're going to look at the Chinese, Russian, and...
2: Memorizing and meditating on the words of Scripture will not only renew our mind, it will keep us from sinning. It will bring comfort to our hearts, and it will assure us that Jesus is the King of Kings and the Lord of Lords. Even the most prideful politician and leader will bow before Him as King. Of this, we can be certain. Memorize with us this week Philippians 2, verses 9 through 11. Wherefore God also hath highly exalted him, and given him a name which is above every name, that at the name of Jesus every knee should bow, of things in heaven, and things in earth, and things under the earth, and that every tongue should confess that Jesus Christ is Lord, to the glory of God the Father. Philippians 2, verses 9 through 11. Verses to memorize from Stand in the Gap Today.
3: Surprising vegetarians. This is Ken Ham, founder of Answers in Genesis, the Creation Museum, and Ark Encounter. When you think of vegetarians, spiders probably don't come to mind. But there's one species of spider that snacks on plants, only hunting occasionally. And this shouldn't shock us. This spider is just a reminder that even creatures with predatory features once devoured only veggies. You see, God originally created man and the animals as vegetarian. It wasn't until after sin that animals turned to carnivory. And spiders aren't the only reminder of the past. Some rather fierce-looking species eat plants, including several monitor lizard species, fruit bats, and giant pandas. It's all a reminder that the history in God's word, it's true.
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1: Well, if Iran, which we're talking about here today, Iran, we just talked about the Strait of Hormuz and gave some facts on what's happening there, because that's the choke point for oil to the world there at that point there. But if Iran was totally on its own, I'm going to submit the discussion today regarding the Strait of Hormuz would likely be much different. But the reality is Iran is not alone. And I'm going to suggest increasingly not alone. For instance, the emergence of what analysts are now calling

would likely be much different. But the reality is Iran is not alone. And I'm going to suggest increasingly not alone. For instance, the emergence of what analysts are now calling the axis of upheaval. Who is that? The axis of upheaval now includes Russia, China, and Iran. And on former earlier programs, J.R. and you and I have talked about those nations. But together, they are representing a fundamental shift in the global security. 26, but produces low-cost hardware, which we know ends up and is being used by Russia and Iran. Russia provides intel and equipment to Iran and to other Middle East countries. And Iran actually provides, most significantly, geography. It's

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2: Good afternoon. Welcome to Newspoint at 12 p.m. My name is Monica Kamukwa. The Independent Electoral and Boundaries Commission, IEBC Chairperson Erastus Edung Ethekon, has revealed that a total of 2.3 million Kenyans were registered during the one-month voter registration exercise, bringing the total number of newly registered voters to 2.6 million. Speaking during a joint meeting between the IEBC and the Ministry of Interior for preparations for next year's general election currently underway in Nairobi, Ethekon has said the exercise faced major challenges due to a shortage of national identity cards among many Kenyans, a situation that affected the registration process.
3: We've just concluded the enhanced voter registration exercise last month, where we registered 2.3 million Kenyans, eligible Kenyans, within a time span of 30 days, 4 weeks. That is commendable, and I must thank my staff, as well as to Kenyans who have joined army to perform their national patriotic duty.
2: At the same time, Inspector General of Police Douglas Kanja has emphasized that the National Police Service has put in place comprehensive strategies to monitor all stages of next year's general election, from voter registration, party nominations and campaigns, to voting in the post-election period. The aim, he has said, is to ensure the safety of citizens, candidates and police officers, and to guarantee that the entire electoral process is conducted in a peaceful and free environment.
4: In terms of intelligence, early warning and prevention, the service has enhanced intelligence-led election security operations through continuous monitoring of political activities, monitoring of social media and digital platforms, alleged alignment to code of organized criminal gangs, groups and foreign financiers, committing intelligence gathering at early warning, rapid response coordination. Multi-agency coordination. The election security management requires whole government coordination. The service continues to work closely with all the relevant stakeholders for the success of the 2027 general election.
2: And away from that, the case filed by Rigathi Gachagua challenging his impeachment from the Office of Deputy President has been scheduled to resume on the 22nd of May for the hearing of constitutional issues surrounding his removal from office. The hearings were adjourned yesterday after lawyers representing the Senate insisted that the House properly discharged its constitutional mandate during the impeachment process. In their submissions, the lawyers argued that the Senate's role in handling accountability matters is distinct from that of the court or ordinary legal tribunals. The arguments are being heard before a three-judge bench comprising of Justices Eric Ogola, Frida Mugambi, and Anthony Murima at the Milimani Law Court. And that brings us to the end of Newspoint. You're now up to date at exactly 4 minutes past 12 p.m. My name is Monica Kamukwa.
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Everybody, I

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My name is DJ Terrors. 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But actually before pia ni big up pia ni ama to mark register kwa watu wameingia. 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
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Keep requesting your favorite jams and awachezea tu hapo back to back. 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Keep requesting your favorite jams pale 0727 907 907. Song inajulikana kama Eshe Baba. 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Sikia hii.

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2: 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My name is Elvis Omonde. The Law Society of Kenya, LSK President Charles Kanjama, has criticized the latest fuel price hike announced by the Energy and Petroleum Regulatory Authority, EPRA, warning that the sharp rise in diesel prices will further worsen the cost of living crisis facing many Kenyans. In a statement reacting to the new fuel prices, Kanjama said the 46 shillings and 29 cents increase in diesel cost will inevitably pile pressure on households, public transport operators, small businesses, and the wider economy. He noted that diesel plays a central role in transport, food production, and commercial activity, meaning that the inflationary effects of the adjustment will be felt across the country, especially among low-income earners already struggling with high living cost. Kanjama has called on the government to urgently introduce additional measures to cushion vulnerable sectors, strengthen oversight against price exploitation, and ensure economic policies remain anchored in social protection, fairness, as well as economic justice. To matters election, the chairperson of the Independent Electoral and Boundaries Commission, IEBC, Erastus Ethcon, has revealed that a total of 2.3 million Kenyans were registered during the one-month voter registration drive, bringing the total number of newly enlisted voters to 2.6 million. Speaking during a joint meeting between the IEBC and the Interior Ministry on preparation for next year's polls, Ethcon has said the exercise faced major challenges due to shortage of national identity cards among many Kenyans, a situation that affected the registration process.
3: We've just concluded the enhanced voter registration exercise last month, where we registered 2.3 million Kenyans, eligible Kenyans, within a time span of 30 days, 4 weeks. That is commendable, and I must thank my staff of IBC and also the stakeholders who supported us. Overall, now we have a registered additional 2.6 million Kenyans.
2: And finally, the case filed by Rigathi Geoffrey Gachagua challenging his impeachment from office of the deputy president has been scheduled to resume on May 22nd for the hearing of constitutional issues surrounding his removal. In the hearings that were adjourned yesterday, lawyers representing the Senate argued that Senate's role in handling accountability matters is distinct from that of the courts or ordinary legal tribunals.
4: Given to be must be given to be had was then satisfied. In this manner, there was an opening statement by senior counsel Mr. Ongoya. There was an opportunity granted to the first petitioner's advocates, and again, 60% of the answered is actually the first petitioner's counsel.
2: Well, you're now up to date, 3 minutes past 2 p.m. My name is Elvis Omonde. More news comes to you at exactly 3 p.m. Stay tuned to 90.7 Truth FM, where truth is worth finding.
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3: 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My name is DJ Terot, masani ya second hour. Asali yenye nilikuwa nimeuliza pia ni what's your highlight of this week, wiki yako yani imekuaje, pia as we go pia to the weekend pale, sijui wiki yako so far yani imekuaje. 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How was your week? 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
2: A very good afternoon and welcome to the 3 p.m. edition of Truth FM Newspoint. My name is Elvis Omonde. Matatu operators across the country have increased fare prices overnight following a rise in pump prices. In Migori County, operators have registered a reduction in traveler activities after passengers shunned matatus and sought alternative modes of transport.
3: Angia nianza hii biashara ya matatu. 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
2: The situation is the same in Nyamira County, where operators have called on the government to intervene and reduce fuel prices, saying their businesses has been negatively impacted.
5: Hata wateja, hii magari yangu imekaa hapa karibu kutoka saa moja hadi saa hii. 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
7: Mimi leo nimeamuka mpaka nimesanga. 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Ni 214.
2: Sticking with fuel matters, Kiharu Member of Parliament Ndindi Nyoro has called on the government to abolish value-added taxation on fuel to caution Kenyans against a price hike, among other proposals that will see prices drop to below 190 shillings per litre. The former chairman of the Budget and Appropriation Committee in the National Assembly has also proposed the suspension of the road maintenance levy that currently accounts for 25 shillings of the total diesel prices and petrol prices in the country.
8: And for those prices to come to the ranges I'm talking about, we must also provision 5 billion Kenya shillings from the fuel stabilization fund so that we reduce diesel by around 24 shillings. That is why the math is coming to around 189 for diesel. All those measures will stabilize our economy in terms of not have a very erratic inflationary pressures. And also we are going to have some stability in the medium and long term. If we are to do that, the price will be too high for our economy to bear.
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2: A look at news hitting headlines in the world of business, and Unga Group has appointed David Kiambi Musheni as an independent non-executive director effective March 31st, 2026. Kiambi replaces Patrick Ochieng Obath, who exits after serving on the company's board for 13 years. During his tenure, Obath served as a chair of the Board Investments and Operations Committee and was also a member of the Board Nomination and Remuneration Committee. In other news, Indian billionaire Gautam Adani and his nephew Sagar Adani have agreed to pay a combined $18 million in penalties to settle a civil fraud lawsuit filed by the U.S. Securities and Exchange Commission. In 2024, the regulator had accused the Adanis of paying bribes to Indian officials for high-profile renewable energy projects and misleading U.S. investors about anti-bribery practices while trying to raise funds through a bond offering. The proposed deal is subject to a court's approval, but markets responded positively to the developments, with Adani Group firm shares rising today. The Adani Group is one of India's largest business conglomerates with interest in sectors such as energy and transport. That is it for now. 4 minutes past 3 p.m. My name is Elvis Omonde. This and more comes to you at exactly 4 p.m. Stay tuned.
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1: Time to bring you up to speed with the latest happenings in the world of news. My name is Elvis Omondim. Transport across the country is expected to be disrupted starting Monday next week following a strike notice by Matatu Owners Association. The Matatu owners have also announced a fare hike by 50% following the skyrocketing of fuel prices across the country.
2: On Monday, there will be strictly no movement of any vehicles, or the roads will be blocked until the government listens to our cry.
3: We are aware that we are going to increase our prices by 50% because we don't have the mechanism. We are going to take it upon ourselves. And I caution you, please, don't dare block any driver. Don't dare block any driver. If you don't want to go the hard way, ensure that you cooperate.
1: Tour operators have also announced that they will join the public transport operators in the strike, calling on the Ministry of Tourism to brace itself for disruption of tourism activities in the country.
4: We know very well, and I want it to go very clear, that our tourists are going to be affected. As we are going to stage this demonstration, the tourism department and ministry should be aware that many tourists are going to get stuck and they are not going to be able to reach their destination.
5: I want to ask, if our fuel comes from the Strait of Hormuz, what war have we gone as Kenyans? There are many other countries that produce oil. Don't make force us into a war that we did not start and we're not interested in. If this government is interested in joining the war in Israel, let the individuals raise their hands.
1: Sticking with the fuel situation, Kiharu Member of Parliament Ndindi Nyoro has called on the government to abolish value-added taxation on fuel in order to cushion Kenyans against price hike, amongst other measures that will see prices drop to below 190 shillings. The former chair of the Budget and Appropriation Committee has also proposed the suspension of the road maintenance levy that currently accumulates, or rather currently accounts for 20 shillings of the total diesel and petroleum prices in the country.
6: The other thing is that I've already written to the National Assembly the intention of amending the road maintenance levy fund by abolishing the 7 shillings that was added in the year 2024. Again, as I said before, this will give reprieve to Kenyans that the current diesel and super petrol prices should come down to around to below 190 for a liter of either.
1: Apologies for that. If the road maintenance levy counts for 25 shillings and not 20 shillings as earlier accounted accounted for. And Nyoro says the current prices announced by the Energy and Petroleum Authority, EPRA, is unsustainable and may gravely impact the economy of Kenya.
6: And for those prices to come to the ranges I'm talking about, we must also provision 5 billion Kenya shillings from the fuel stabilization fund so that we reduce diesel by around 24 shillings. That is why the math is coming to around 189 for diesel. All those measures will stabilize our economy in terms of not have a very erratic inflationary pressures. And also we are going to have some stability in the medium and long term. If we are to do that, the price will be too high for our economy to bear.
1: Away from fuel prices, the United Democratic Alliance Party of Kenya, UDA, has congratulated its winners in yesterday's by-elections. Speaking at UDA headquarters, the Secretary General of the party, Omar Hassan Sarai, has congratulated David Kipsang Keter, alias Dollarline, for being elected as the new Emur Adikir Member of Parliament, alongside Daniel Lolongo Jine, who won the Poro Ward seat, and Festus Korir, who won the Endo Ward MCA seat.
7: Part of the reasons I called you here is also through you to express our most sincere gratitude to all the supporters for the UDA party in the 3 electoral units, in Emur Adikir, in Poro Ward in Samburu County, and in Endo Ward in Elgeyo Marakwet County, for their very decisive wins. And to also thank those who still bear the courage to compete with UDA, lose very minimum excuses.
1: Omar has also attributed the success of the ruling party to the confidence of the people on the Kenya Kwanza administration.
7: And in consultation and in partnership with our coalition and broad-based partners in the ODM. We therefore also want to dedicate this victory to their partnership, because part of them, the victories have been largely as a consequence of the support and the coordinated strategies that we've had as parties. But the continued vote of faith that the Kenyan people have continued to extend to President William Ruto, vote of confidence, and his government and the programs are demonstrable of the impact that the UDA party has.
1: Let us stick with matters pertaining to elections and the chairperson of the Independent Electoral and Boundaries Commission, IEBC, Rastus Edung Ethkon, says the commission will ban politicians and candidates found guilty of instigating violence and disorder during the campaign period. Speaking at a meeting with the Ministry of Interior on security preparations for the upcoming general elections, Ethkon has called on the Kipchumba Murkomen-led docket to avail identity cards, saying it was a major challenge in the just-concluded voter registration drive.
8: And this problem of lack of ID cards is across the country. Most places, right from Nairobi here, central, lower eastern, upper eastern, northern Kenya, the southern part of the country, have also asked us to tell you, Waziri, and your PSS, to avail to them this document.
9: We are already working very closely with our NGAO officers to make sure that the more than 400,000 IDs that have not been collected are collected, and that these people participate.
1: Interior officials led by CS Kipchumba Murkomen have vowed to support the commission to ensure a successful electoral process come 2027.
10: After the vote, we expect people to go home, but we end up with crowding at the tally centers. I hope this time the processes can be much more efficient, so that we don't have to wait for 1 week, for 5-4 days before we know the results.
11: We need to ensure that our elections is protected from external factors using disinformation, external financing to destabilize activities in our country.
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12: This week I've identified thus far 4 biblical principles for the defense of God's design for marriage. Hello, I'm Sam Rohr with the American Pastors Network and another Stand in the Gap Minute. At APN, we emphasize the authority of Scripture for deciding all areas of life and living, beginning with marriage, and we urge pastors and parents to live it and to defend it. The 5th biblical principle defending marriage is God's declaration in Ephesians 5 that physical marriage between one man and one woman is holy, and it pictures the spiritual relationship between Christ and the church. God's plan of redemption through Jesus Christ to the church is the picture of true love and unity between God and man, and why all efforts to redefine God's design of marriage is a direct attack on God Himself, His plan of redemption, and Jesus Christ. 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Stand with us at AmericanPastorsNetwork.net.
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Casting Crowns, There Are Nobody, featuring Matthew West, and it's a song that is starting us off right here on Truth Express on 80.7 Truth FM. Truth worth finding. How are you doing? Karibu sana. It's a 4:15 and good evening to you. I hope you're doing great. I hope your Friday is coming along well. The weekend is here. Yes. Just the other day, it was Monday and we were saying, hey, it's Monday. Hii wiki itaisha kweli. But it has already come to this, and it's Friday. Some of you, probably you, you're going to rest this afternoon, this evening, the weekend, Saturday, Sunday, you go to church, and then you wake up fresh again and ready to work on Monday. And I wish you God's blessings. My name is Anna Livizam, with you all the way to 7 p.m. right here on Truth Express. And I'd like to know how you are doing this day, which is the 15th of May, 2026. And on this day, we have a celebration or a commemoration of a day. It is the International Day of Families, and it's a day that the United Nations recognizes. Yes, and so it's celebrated every year on 15th of May, and so we have families, and here we are family already as Truth FM family. So as you go to your family this evening, remember there's also a special day that has been set aside to commemorate the International Day of Families, and it's today. Yes, we celebrate children, we celebrate parents, we celebrate just a social gathering or a social combination that you've decided we are going to be a family. And this day, it's so good that we also remember families as the UN wants us to remember. Let me know how you're doing. The number is 0727-907-907, where you're listening to me from. It might be Nairobi, it might be Kiambu, it might be Machakos. Name them. Niambi uko wapi. Kwa hiyo SMS, kwa hiyo WhatsApp message. And also you can go to Facebook 90.7 Truth FM into bracket official page and let me know where you're listening to us from as we start our show this social Friday. Let us pray. Our dear Heavenly Father, thank you for your love. Thank you for your kindness and your goodness. You've always been good in our lives. We welcome you that as we start, God, may you go with ahead of us and may you speak to us through the ministry, through the song, through the words of our mouths, and use us as vessels of your honor. Bless my listener, go ahead of them, and cover and protect them for the glory of your holy name. In Jesus' name, I do pray, trusting and believing. Amen and amen.

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0: back and you can embody that. You can have the powers that God has given you to do miracles, yeah, to perform exploits. And that is what we are being reminded through that song. It's 4:30 to 5. Good evening to you. This is Truth Express with me, Anna Livisa, right here on 80.7 Truth FM. Truth worth finding. How are you doing? I hope you are doing great. Karibu sana if you're joining us. The sun is out around Nairobi. I don't know where you are. If it's gloomy, sijui kama watu wa Ngong kina Lilian kuko gloomy ama kuko vipi watu wa Limuru, you can tell me. And the number is 0727907907. And by the way, umeona hiyo fare vile ime hike. And do you know that what EPRA did yesterday? Did you see the fuel prices? We'll be talking about the fuel prices in a few. But before that, let us get to learn more about this institution that I believe you might be interested in joining. And I'm talking about none other than Scott Christian University. It is a university located just 3 kilometers away from Machakos Town. And it's a dynamic center of academic excellence. And where it's located exactly, it is along the Machakos Kangundo Road. And this university, which is Scott Christian University, hosts the School of Theology and Social Sciences. It also has a School of Education and Business Studies, and it has a TVET institute that is so vibrant, which serves 2,000 students. It offers courses in the postgraduate, undergraduate, diploma, certificate, and TVET programs. And the environment is so serene. It's okay. It has 24-hour Wi-Fi, talk of a reliable water supply, talk of a green surrounding, yes, in the heart of Machakos. And also there is hot water provided for you if you're staying on campus. And if you're wondering, some of the courses being offered there under those schools, we have Bachelor of Theology, we have Bachelor of Education, Bachelor of Arts in Community Development, we also have Counseling Psychology, Leadership and Management, and also Bachelor of ICT. If you would, you're interested in a postgraduate diploma, then you can get one in education. There is also master's programs in courses like in disciplines like theology, education, biblical studies. We have business administration, leadership and management, and many more. There are also certificate courses for those who are interested in diploma and certificate programs. And some of the areas that are being covered at Scott Christian University include Christian ministry, chaplaincy. We have hospitality and tourism, human resource management, procurement, public administration, sales and marketing, guidance and counseling, agribusiness, ICT, and business administration. So someone who is interested in just a short course, professional short course, you don't worry, because it's offered at Scott Christian University. And some of the areas that have these professional short courses include chaplaincy, digital marketing, ethics and integrity, and data management, among others. And admissions are open for January, May, and September intakes. So you still have time to apply at Scott Christian University and get admitted there and be part of the family. You can visit www.scott.sc.ke for more information. 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

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It's bringing us to 16 minutes to 5 p.m. and welcome if you are joining us. Yes, thank you. I can see you. I can see a text message. I can see you on Facebook also, which is 90.7 Truth FM into bracket official page. And thank you so much knowing that you are tuned in. But I'm supposed to give you a traffic update right now, but let me just talk about the fuel price hike that has happened. EPRA, always the energy and petroleum regulatory authority, always gives us information on every 14th of every month. An update in fuel prices, if it has hiked, if it has been reduced. You know, sometimes we are so happy that it's reduced or it has remained stagnant. But you know, last month there was an issue. It hiked with a big margin. But this month we thought then something happened, then they were relieved in taxes and VAT and all that. But again, this month it has like Omerudisha tu pale mali. It was supposed to be. But for petrol users, now a litre has jumped to 214 shillings and 25 cents. That one reflects a rise of 16 shillings and 63 cents from the previous price that we had in the past 1 month. And the kerosene has remained unchanged at 152 shillings, 0.78. And you know, sometimes you hear people talking, even in the political class and all that, saying that some motorbikes are using kerosene, and I'm like, I didn't know that. Is it true? How true is that? But we don't know. And then prices of diesel. Hapo sasa ndio mambo yapo, na hapo ndio matatu drivers are. If you are commuting, that is where most of us are supposed to, we belong there. So I'm sure this 46 shillings that has been added on retail for a liter of diesel, it is something so huge. Yani 42. So now it retails at 242 shillings and 92 cents from today, from yesterday, like, is it yesterday? Okay, it's Thursday midnight. So Friday early morning, that is the price. And you know, yesterday people were experiencing shortage. Ama ilikuwa ni nini? Because you could go to a petrol station, a fuel station or gas station. It depends where you are in Africa or in Kenya, we say fuel station. So you go there and then they say hakuna mafuta. You go to another one, hakuna mafuta. Kumbe they knew that is the day that EPRA was announcing new fuel prices. But all of a sudden, mafuta yakapatikana after midnight with new prices. So that is what's happening in this country. I'd like you to tell me, have you experienced a price hike where you are? If you're coming from areas like Utawala, watu walimuru pia, you can talk to me, Thika. Tell me, Ngong, how much did you pay in the morning? How much are you paying right now? Yes, because, you know, changes in fare was in a change to immediately the fuel prices have been announced. So that is what has happened, and we just pray. We just pray. Economy imekuwa ngumu kidogo, but we just hope that all will be well and God will always provide and we will not lack that fare. Unajua, they will add 10 shillings, 20 shillings, 30 shillings on top of that 100 bob that you've been using in the morning and in the evening. And someone says there is nothing we can do to dig too deeper into our pockets, and we will pay because we have to go to work and we have to go back home. That is what's happening on a fuel. I don't know where you are, if the prices have been hiked. And also, it is not only, someone was saying, was asking, kwa nini mafuta ikipanda? Kwa nini mafuta ikipanda pia bei ya bidhaa inabadilika? You will know this with time, you will know, because there are things that you are going to buy and you'll wonder, wameongeza na 2 bob, wameongeza na 5 bob, the prices, you know. So when fuel does all these, it affects even the sale and the buying of other commodities. And all these, it's stemming from whatever was happening in the Middle East. Yes, the war that happened there, the closure of the Strait of Hormuz that really allows fuel ship to pass through and all that, the wrangles between the superpowers, we can call them that. But we hope that the world will be a better place for us, for me and you, to live peacefully and in harmony. And remember, 11 minutes to 5 p.m. I'll be coming back to give you our daily motivation right here on Truth Express with me, Anne Aliveza. Yeah.

part by there with the song A Beautiful Life, bringing us to 8 minutes to 5 p.m. How are you doing? Good evening. We're almost coming to the end of the first hour of Truth Express right here on 80.7 Truth FM, Truth Worth Finding. And before I give you that motivation that will carry us to the weekend, you know, that will make us even have a positive attitude in life, and let me say hi to you who's tuned in to Truth Express and on Facebook. Yes, I see you, and I'm really appreciating that you are there. You know, you are there, you tuned in, and our page is 90.7 Truth FM into bracket official page. If you're wondering where you can get us on Facebook, we're just mentioning Facebook, and that is where you can get us. Nika Nika, I see you. Tawala represented. Ndungu wa Mukami, I see you. Unasema, you are tuned in from Kiseria. Donata Kangai, also see you, saying good evening. And how have you been? I've been fine, Donata. Blessed day also. Yes, Gilbert Getachu, I see you. Munga Sam, hallelujah. Thank you so much, Esther Ndadhi. Thank you so much. Flora Omolo, I see you on Facebook. Do tell me how you're doing, where you're getting me from. I be able to give you a shout out. Yes. But before we go on to the top of the hour, and also just a short break before we get into the next hour, and I'd like to leave you with this quote that tells you and me, to accomplish mighty things, you must start with small ones. To accomplish mighty things, start with the small ones. You cannot just say, I'm going to do this massive thing once and for all. I'm going to do this. You know, you have to start small, because that is how we need to be. That is how, because small things build into mighty and great things. So you don't just move to the great things. You start small, and you will see how you will build yourself and how big and great your results will be. So just start that thing that you are doing. Just start that project that you're planning to do. Just start the way you are and the way it is, and you will wonder how big it becomes in the end. It's just like when someone starts a business, they start small. Most of the businesses that have really flourished, they started as a kiosk, you know, sometimes. And people sometimes laugh, okay, sema ati nilianza butchery ati na piece moja ya nyama. I know it's a funny thing, but it just to tell you that I started this chicken business with one egg, you know. It is just to inform you and to tell you that, or to challenge you to start with whatever you have. So to do mighty things, great things, start with the small ones. And I believe that is going to carry us all throughout this weekend. In the next hour on this Social Friday, don't go away, because we have a guest in studio, a lawyer. And we are going to discuss something so important, children's rights. We are going to discuss that Article 53 of the Constitution and its related sections of that Children Act. So we are going to look at children's rights, and it being a day noticed, or rather recognized by the United Nations as International Day of Families, this fits right. So you better tune in and get to listen to what the advocates will be talking about in the next hour. 4 minutes to the top of the hour, just a short break or a music break, and then you'll be having Elvis Omondi at 5 with News Point.

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2: Time to bring you up to speed with the latest happenings in the world of news. A very good evening. My name is Elvis Omondim. Let us begin with matters pertaining to petroleum prices, and the government has attributed the steep rise in fuel prices to global factors. Deputy President Professor Abraham Kithure Kindiki, while speaking in Meru County when he inspected development projects, has said the Kenya Kwanza regime has little influence on global challenges that have impacted fuel prices, including the war in Iran.
3: We have a current challenge because of the prices of oil, which have increased sharply around the world. In every country in the world, the situation is the same because of the war between the US and Iran. We are doing everything possible to make sure we bring down that situation before it runs out of proportion.
2: The second-in-command has said the government has introduced subsidies to cushion the common mwananchi from further price shocks.
3: Munajua ya kwamba miezi miwili iliyopita tulitoa ushuru ambaye tulikuwa tunaweka kwa mafuta kutoka 16% VAT tukaleta 8%, na bado tunaangalia ni nini ingine tunaweza fanya hili hiyo bei vile inaendelea kuongezeka tuidhibiti na tupunguze, ndio mwananchi wa kawaida asiumie kwa sababu ya kupanda kwa nauli na kupanda kwa gharama ya maisha ambayo inatokana na mfumuko wa bei ya mafuta.
2: To matters of politics, and politics has taken center stage at the burial of Nyaboke Teresia, the mother of Kisi Senator Richard Onyonka. Leaders of the United Alternative Government have taken a swipe at their colleagues supporting the Kenya Kwanza regime, calling on Kisi residents to align with the opposition faction. The leaders of the Linda Mwananchi and Linda Ground faction of the ODM party have also traded jabs at the burial that is currently ongoing in Nyabururo in Kisii County.
1: 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Sports Action. Straight from the pitch.
2: Straight to matters football and sports. Cabinet Secretary Salim Mvurya has expressed confidence in Kenya's preparedness for the AFCON 2027, confirming that the construction of the Raila Odinga International Stadium is now 91% complete. Speaking during an inspection visit today morning, CS Mvurya confirmed that the facility is on track to meet international standards following the incorporation of all CAF requirements into the construction schedule. Sticking with a beautiful game, Gor Mahia head coach Charles Akanar has urged calm, discipline and emotional control as Kogalo prepares to face Muranga Seal at Nyayo Stadium on Sunday in a fixture that could mathematically seal the SportPesa League title. The match, initially scheduled for Muranga, was moved to Nairobi due to logistical and infrastructural challenges, setting up a high-pressure evening for the league leaders. Kogalo sit atop of the table with 65 points from 31 matches, 7 ahead of their arch rivals AFC Leopards, while Muranga Seal are 11th with 41 points. Well, that is it for now. My name is Elvis Omondi. More of this comes to you at exactly 6 p.m. Stay tuned to 90.7 Truth FM, where truth is worth finding.
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0: That is Esther Oji with the song Jehovah Jireh, and it's a song that is welcoming us to the second hour of Truth Express at 12 minutes past 5. Good evening to you, and karibu sana if you're joining me right here on 80.7 Truth FM, Truth Worth Finding. My name is Anna Liviza, and as I had told you earlier in the last hour, in the last bit of the last hour, that we are going to have a guest, it being a Social Friday. And this Friday, we are blessed to have a guest in studio, and first the guest is a lawyer. He'll introduce himself better, and his name is Lucas Sawe. And today we are going to discuss matters to do with children, children rights, and look at the Article 53 of the Kenyan Constitution. So you better tune in. If you're tuned in, you better get a pen and paper and get to note something, because this International Day of Families, we are blessed to have someone to talk about children, and children are part of families. Karibu sana.
1: Asante sana.
0: Yes.
1: Thank you so much, Han.
0: Mm-hmm.
1: Thank you for welcoming me.
0: Yeah.
1: And giving me an opportunity to engage with your listeners.
0: Yeah. You're welcome to Truth FM, and I had already told the listener that you are around. If you have a question, if you have a suggestion, a reaction to what we are going to share this evening, you can send to 0727-907-907. You can also write it on Facebook, 90.7 Truth FM, into bracket official page, and we'll be able to read and also answer to that question that you have or that reaction that you've posted. Welcome to Truth FM, Mr. Sawe. And I believe that today the United Nations has recognized this day as International Day of Families.
1: Oh, yes.
0: Yes, and so it is a coincidental. Like I was saying, Ama, you knew what you knew.
1: Not really.
0: You knew that this Friday is an International Day of Families.
1: Yes.
0: And just to mention a little bit about this day, the theme for 2026, it's a day that was recognized by the UN from the 1993 there.
1: Okay. Yes.
0: So every year has a theme.
1: Mm.
0: And this year's theme is Families, Inequalities, and Child Well-being.
1: Wow.
0: Imagine child well-being.
1: Yes.
0: And that is where you come in now.
1: Mm.
0: And that is where you have to let us know what you are discussing, and tell us who Lucas Sawe is and your area.
1: Yes. Okay, thank you so much, Han, and thank you for giving me this opportunity so that we may be able to engage ourselves and also your listeners.
0: Yeah.
1: My name is Lucas Sawe, Wakili, or Advocate Lucas Sawe. I practice here in Nairobi, based at Archipels in town.
0: Yes.
1: My area of specialization mostly is litigations, but you know, when you are an advocate, you are a all-round person, and you should be able to deal with any legal issue that comes your way.
0: Yes.
1: Yeah, so that's where I am, and that is where I serve the people of Kenya and humanity.
0: Yes.
1: As a whole.
0: Wow.
1: Yes.
0: And so litigation, maybe someone is listening and is wondering, what is litigation?
1: Oh, yes.
0: Yes.
1: Thank you so much. Law is wide. Yeah, and I want to believe that a number of our people actually gotten to know about, criminal law, civil law. We have what we call conveyancing. But when I use the word litigation, is that mostly I deal with civil matters,
0: yes,
1: particularly in court. In court, civil related matters.
0: Mm.
1: That is where I am mostly.
0: Mm.
1: But I deal with all these others also, as they come.
0: Mm.
1: As they come.
0: As
1: so if you have any matter around us, we'll be able to know that we are there.
0: Yes.
1: For purposes of serving all of us.
0: Okay. So we can knock on your door and tell you that there is someone here, for example, based on what we are discussing today about children, and there is someone who is beating up a child here. Can you help me? Can you help me to pursue this case in court? So we knock on your door.
1: Yes. One first and foremost is that I'm an officer of the court, and also I'm a father, And being a father, I'm blessed with children.
0: Yes.
1: And therefore, I protect them.
0: Yes.
1: Any given child, wherever he is my child.
0: Mm-hmm.
1: Because I also have children.
0: Mm.
1: And I also am an advocate. I also pursue advocacy.
0: Mm-hmm.
1: Make sure that rights of children are safeguarded.
0: Yeah.
1: Because that is what is provided for,
0: mm.
1: first and foremost,
0: mm-hmm.
1: by God himself.
0: Mm-hmm.
1: And two is what is also provided for
0: mm.
1: by the constitution and the relevant laws of
0: mm.
1: our land.
0: Mm.
1: And all these things have been placed so that we may be able to protect our children.
0: Yes.
1: You know, Anne, children are very, very important.
0: Mm-hmm.
1: They have been placed
0: mm-hmm.
1: and God has placed them on our hands
0: yeah.
1: so that we may protect them.
0: Yes.
1: We were children too.
0: Mm-hmm.
1: At some stage in life.
0: Yeah.
1: And it took others to protect us.
0: Mm.
1: It took parents, it took the government, mm-hmm. it took society,
0: mm-hmm.
1: it took communities to make sure that we also had our best during our time.
0: Yes.
1: How much more should you also give to our children mm. today?
0: Mm.
1: And Han is that when I talk about children, I'm not just talking about my children.
0: Mm-hmm.
1: We are talking about our children
0: yeah.
1: or humanity
0: mm-hmm.
1: generally, not only Kenyans.
0: Mm.
1: Even other children from other parts of the world.
0: Yeah.
1: Because this, all of them belong to us
0: mm-hmm.
1: and they form the wider spectrum mm-hmm. of our society.
0: Mm-hmm.
1: Yes.
0: Okay, so yeah. it's a general. We protect yeah. children of the society, not necessarily your child, but
1: absolutely.
0: Every child.
1: Absolutely.
0: And so.
1: Mm-hmm. Yeah, sorry. There is a saying that calls that it takes the whole village?
0: Yes, to raise
1: bring up
0: a child.
1: A child.
0: Yes.
1: Yes.
0: So we are the village.
1: We are the village.
0: And so with this show also, I know someone is going to get something.
1: Absolutely.
0: From this.
1: Absolutely.
0: And so you had shared that you'd like us to discuss about children and their welfare
1: mm-hmm.
0: and all that based on the constitution.
1: Yes.
0: And so there is so much, for example, if you can start us off,
1: mm-hmm.
0: There is so much unrest in schools right
1: mm-hmm.
0: now.
1: Yes.
0: And there is so much that is happening even when you go to social media.
1: Mm-hmm.
0: You find people saving children from, there's a case that I saw
1: mm-hmm.
0: On social media. A child has been sold for 50,000 shillings to
1: yes.
0: another family.
1: Yes.
0: And so you, according to you as a lawyer,
1: yeah.
0: what are some of these rights that children are being denied? For
1: yes,
0: example,
1: yes.
0: when someone is being sold to another household.
1: Yeah, yeah, exactly.
0: Yes.
1: And Hannah, I'm coming to that.
0: Mm-hmm.
1: I'm coming to that.
0: Mm-hmm.
1: So let's start with the first one.
0: Mm-hmm.
1: The very fundamental right of a child
0: mm-hmm.
1: is that a child
0: mm-hmm.
1: has a right mm-hmm. to a name and nationality.
0: Mm-hmm.
1: It a must name. Have a name.
0: Mm-hmm.
1: When God has blessed you with a child,
0: mm-hmm.
1: you cannot just throw the child and say, I feel like this child shouldn't have a name.
0: You call it it.
1: Yeah, you call it it or that. No, no, no.
0: Yes.
1: Every child mm-hmm. must have a name.
0: Yeah.
1: A name is foundation.
0: Mm-hmm.
1: It is actually the foundational identity
0: mm-hmm.
1: of a child.
0: Yes.
1: It is where the child stands on.
0: Mm.
1: That this child is called Wanjiro.
0: Mm-hmm.
1: And Wanjiro mm-hmm. is actually the daughter of so and so.
0: Yes.
1: And when you get into the daughter of so and so, you even go back and say, so if Wanjiru
0: mm-hmm.
1: is the daughter of Kamau,
0: mm-hmm.
1: where does Kamau come from?
0: Mm.
1: Kamau comes from this particular community,
0: yeah.
1: I mean, this community family
0: mm-hmm.
1: and community and yeah. all that. That yeah. gives somebody an identity.
0: Yes.
1: So the first thing that needs for us to know
0: mm-hmm.
1: is that when you give your child a name,
0: yeah.
1: you are actually, that is a right.
0: Mm.
1: You are actually giving your child what is very, very, very important.
0: Yes.
1: And that is why it's also important to choose the right name.
0: Not any other no, name. We just name our children the way we want.
1: Yeah, yeah. Give them.
0: Mm-hmm.
1: Of course, sometimes other communities do not have choices
0: mm-hmm.
1: because they say your first child
0: mm-hmm.
1: has to bear the name of
0: your father.
1: Of your father
0: mm-hmm.
1: or your mother
0: yes.
1: and that kind of a thing.
0: Mm.
1: It is still a name.
0: Mm.
1: It is still also a name.
0: Yeah.
1: So the first thing that we need to know is that must have a name and a nationality.
0: Wow.
1: Nationality is also very important
0: mm-hmm.
1: because
0: mm-hmm.
1: you will always say, I am Sawe.
0: Mm-hmm.
1: I'm Sawe, Kenyan.
0: Yes.
1: Why should I say Kenyan?
0: Mm-hmm.
1: I didn't start yesterday to be a Kenyan.
0: Mm-mm.
1: I was born in Kenya.
0: Mm.
1: The many years that I've been around.
0: Yeah.
1: And that gave me identity.
0: Yes.
1: And when wherever I'll go,
0: mm-hmm.
1: all over the world, I'll be able to say I'm Sawe. Sure.
0: from Kenya. Kenya. Yes.
1: That is an identity.
0: Mm.
1: It is something that gives a person a foundational, identity.
0: Yes.
1: So that is very, very important.
0: Mm.
1: It may look a little bit hissy and normal, but it is very important.
0: Mm.
1: And that is why if for some reason a child is just found around here, hata kama mtoto ameletwa from another country and maybe dropped in Kenya from neighboring countries, any child that is found within is treated to be a Kenyan. Is treated to be a Kenyan and will be able to go through the procedures of the legalities and make sure that that child is actually registered and given a name and the nationality of a Kenyan.
0: Yes.
1: So that at the end of the day, every child has a name and nationality.
0: Nationality.
1: The second right that needs to happen to every child is what we call free and compulsory basic education. I think tunasikia hiyo mpaka ni imekuwa ni kawaida. Free and compulsory basic education.
0: Yes. Kumbe it's a right.
1: It is a right enshrined in the constitution.
0: Ah.
1: It is a right because education is an equalizer. God has used it so that to give us opportunities. If we don't give children our opportunities, they will not even break poverty circles in our families and be able to, understanding of issues about life and all that. Education is great. But the constitution has used what? Basic education.
0: Yes.
1: So what is basic? Basic is, when you look at this system, hii yetu inaitwa
0: CBC. Yes.
1: CBC kuna ni miaka mbili, pre-primary.
0: Yeah.
1: Ile ya
0: nasari.
1: PP1, PP2.
0: Yes.
1: Ukimaliza PP1, PP2, unaenda from grade 1 to grade 6.
0: Yes.
1: Unafanya
0: Kepsea.
1: Kepsea.
0: Yes.
1: Ukimaliza Kepsea, unaenda
0: Grade 7.
1: 8 and 9.
0: Yes.
1: Unafanya ile inaitwa
0: KJSEA.
1: Good.
0: Yes.
1: Kumbe wewe ni KJSEA.
0: Yeah.
1: When you are done with KJSEA, now you move to grade
0: 10.
1: Mm. And then you do 10.
0: That
1: 11,
0: one I'm not sure.
1: 12.
0: Okay.
1: So this
0: is an exam. K something.
1: It will be K something.
0: Yes.
1: So mpaka your 12 is basic education.
0: Mm.
1: That is what we call compulsory and basic education. Free.
0: Yes.
1: Well, I know the word free has not been possible.
0: Yeah, true.
1: Because we have to pay school fees.
0: Yes.
1: We have to chip in and that kind of a thing.
0: Mm.
1: But the ideal situation, it should actually be free. Zero. But because at Ujafika Hapo, the government is telling us, when they try to, to be able to distribute the resources I'm about to
0: the Konayo, capitation
1: and all that,
0: mm.
1: And then, we still have health.
0: Yeah.
1: We still have roads. Mm. We still have many other things.
0: Mm.
1: It is not possible to be zero.
0: Yes.
1: And therefore, chip in,
0: mm-hmm.
1: we will keep capitation and that kind of a thing.
0: Mm.
1: But the fact is, the idealism really is to have free.
0: Yeah, free.
1: Compulsory education. Back a form, back a grade.
0: Grade
1: 12.
0: 12. Or the former form 4.
1: The former form 4.
0: So it means that higher education is not compulsory.
1: Yeah, yeah. So not compulsory.
0: Yeah.
1: But it is very important.
0: Yeah. And I believe by the time you're finishing grade 12, probably your age has already moved from a child to an adult.
1: Exactly. And then again.
0: Yes.
1: That is why nowadays, when you look at our government, is that even after 12, if you don't even make to the university, we have the TVET.
0: Yeah, TVET.
1: The TVET arrangement.
0: Mm.
1: And nowadays, even if you had an HE today, you had a D minus or something, somehow you will be blessed. You will get something.
0: You can get something.
1: You can get something to do.
0: Yes.
1: And therefore, because you will get something to do, then it looks like the journey for everyone of us will still be continuing.
0: Yes.
1: Yeah, it will still be continuing. But the thing is, but about children is they must have free and compulsory basic education.
0: Mm.
1: Now, before we come to what you had asked me, is another right is to have what we call basic nutrition.
0: Food.
1: And Han, you will be reading it. It didn't say basic food.
0: Mm-mm.
1: It says Basic nutrition.
0: Basic nutrition. Yeah.
1: So you realize that many children have been suffering They could just be having food, mm-hmm. but food which is not balanced. We've had cases of kwashiorkor.
0: Yes.
1: We have had cases whereby diseases have been affecting children because of deficiencies of food and that kind of a thing.
0: Mm-hmm.
1: And therefore, the government is calling upon, or the law, or the constitution.
0: Mm.
1: We have given ourselves and we say we want to protect our children.
0: Mm-hmm.
1: So wherever we are, please let us be checking on the kind of food we are giving to our children.
0: And you know, Mr. Sawe,
1: yes.
0: You know, when we were younger, I've just remembered something. When you were younger, you could do something bad, you'd do a mistake, and then the punishment that you're given, because they don't want to beat you, they tell you, naha mtakula. Was that an infringement of the right, or it was just a form of punishment?
1: It was because, you know, children are still growing.
0: Mm.
1: Children are very vulnerable.
0: Mm.
1: They are vulnerable, and therefore we need to look for other forms of punishment.
0: Yeah.
1: We only want to do the same.
0: Yes.
1: It was an kabisa.
0: We will be there and chapatis being cooked.
1: And utaona.
0: Yes.
1: And they make sure that umeiona
0: kweli.
1: And because they want to, you know, to me, any example, they make sure your siblings,
0: yes,
1: wala waku, walika vizuri, wakule mkiwaona.
0: Ama ndi unasikia nyama inatumanishwa when you've done a mistake.
1: When you've done a mistake.
0: Yes.
1: Yeah. Intentional so that you feel it. Bad.
0: Yeah.
1: Okay, you can deny your children, especially when you are punishing them. You can look for a way of rewarding them in a way, maybe privileges. Hata kama ni hiyo ya chakula, kama pengine you, after hitting, the other one can still get pizza.
0: Yes.
1: And the other one misses.
0: Yes.
1: Unajua hapo sasa hata hiyo ata feel bad.
0: Lakini tumbo yake bado imeshiba.
1: Tumbo yake bado imeshiba. Yeah. So it is always good to make sure that you know basic nutrition. Make sure that sio lazima kwamba you get very expensive food.
0: Mm-mm.
1: If it is ugali, for example, let's be very practical.
0: Mm-hmm.
1: Our African food, which is available and it may not be costly.
0: Yeah.
1: If you have ugali,
0: mm-hmm.
1: you will have gotten carbohydrates.
0: Yes.
1: I don't believe so.
0: Yes.
1: Even if you have maharagwe,
0: mm-hmm.
1: see, issues of proteins has also been sorted.
0: Yes, yes.
1: If you have sukuma wiki, you already
0: have some vitamins.
1: So the nini is closed.
0: It's
1: if
0: balanced.
1: You can't even afford milk every day,
0: mm-hmm.
1: you can be able to use food which is affordable, but make sure that children also eat well.
0: Yeah.
1: You will have also discharged your duty as a parent in giving out nutritional food to your children.
0: And give them fruits like avocado.
1: Avocado.
0: For those who are in the villages, but here in Nairobi, avocado.
1: Yeah. Very true. Yeah, in the villages.
0: Yes.
1: Kunata, there are some wild fruits which are also good.
0: Yes.
1: Which are proven to be good.
0: Yeah.
1: I don't know whether we still have bushes nowadays to get that those kind of fruits.
0: Mm-hmm.
1: But if they are, if you are in a place that
0: guavas,
1: yeah, guavas and that kind of a thing.
0: Yes.
1: It's always good to give to our children.
0: Yeah.
1: Why? What is you know, everything that is written in the constitution.
0: Mm-hmm.
1: It's not just written for grammar's sake.
0: Mm-mm.
1: There's a reason.
0: Mm-hmm.
1: When you have nutritional food, then the child, it is said that you'll be able to grow both in mind and body.
0: Wow.
1: And therefore, you'll get sharp children also because they are not struggling.
0: Mm.
1: Body-wise, diseases and that kind of a thing, yes. Kusumbua.
0: Yes.
1: So it is very important.
0: Mm.
1: The one that costs, because we may not even finish today, another one is about shelter.
0: Shelter.
1: Basic shelter.
0: Yes.
1: It is always very important to make sure that you do that. And before we go to shelter, I wanted to go back to food.
0: Mm-hmm.
1: And I wanted to call upon parents.
0: Yes.
1: Particularly men, wherever we are.
0: Mm-hmm.
1: Please let us also be involved in the kind of food that goes on at home.
0: Mm-hmm.
1: Let's stop this, for us African men, we have a problem. We say that the kitchen is not for us, and therefore we need to be involved.
0: Mm-hmm.
1: We need also to be involved,
0: yeah.
1: Keep our input, and make sure that we get to know that the kind of food that children are also eating.
0: Mm-hmm.
1: And make sure you ununue also.
0: Oh, as a man.
1: As a man.
0: Uh-huh.
1: Make sure that you buy food, Bwana.
0: Yes.
1: Let's not be treating ourselves in hotels and getting the best of our food.
0: Yeah.
1: And then when we go home,
0: mm-hmm.
1: we leave, our families to struggle.
0: Mm.
1: Let us be involved in the little that you have.
0: Mm-hmm.
1: Why should you really spend all the time? You know, you can treat yourself once in a while.
0: Yes.
1: But why should you use 1,000 and something
0: on
1: your own?
0: Mm.
1: And when you go home, you know, there are struggles of only using even 200 shillings for the whole family.
0: Yes.
1: You could even have gotten that and make sure that you have a decent meal together with your family.
0: Yeah.
1: Yeah, yeah. Mm. So I thought that is important. Mm. Another one is now shelter.
0: Mm-hmm.
1: Basic shelter.
0: Mm-hmm.
1: Of course, hiyo ni nyumba.
0: Nyumba.
1: Uweze kukaa vizuri. It may not be very complicated,
0: mm-hmm.
1: but make sure that this is a shelter
0: mm-hmm.
1: that has, you know, as a roof.
0: Mm.
1: Ikinyesha,
0: ainyeshei
1: watoto.
0: You're covered, yes.
1: At least watoto wanakaa.
0: Mm.
1: Ya pili, check the kind of mattress the children are using.
0: Mm.
1: Make sure that you have, it may not be very expensive, but at least something that mtoto akilalia, anaweza kulala vizuri, anaamka asubuhi vizuri.
0: Comfort.
1: Look about the blankets
0: that
1: you are using.
0: Yeah.
1: The children are using. You know, these are the very basic things that determines the life of children.
0: Mm.
1: At times, they are not these complicated issues.
0: Mm-hmm.
1: When mtoto ameshiva vizuri,
0: mm-hmm.
1: amelala vizuri,
0: mm-hmm.
1: amefaa vizuri,
0: yes.
1: kama ni baridi, mm-hmm. kuna kile kaputi yake kidogo.
0: Mm-hmm.
1: Those are the things that the constitution is talking about.
0: Yes.
1: They are not complicated things.
0: Mm-hmm.
1: Ni hizo tu,
0: mm-hmm.
1: ni hizo. So we make sure that the kind of shelter that we are giving them, it starts from the roof, starts from even the kind of clothing that are in the house.
0: Mm-hmm.
1: May not even cost much. If it is kama nyumba ni fumbi,
0: mm-hmm.
1: jaribu ku make sure that hata kama imwakiwe maji vizuri ikae, because unajua abilities ya watu sio same.
0: Yes,
1: there are people who can afford
0: very
1: good houses,
0: mm-hmm.
1: and those who can't, depending on our abilities.
0: Yes,
1: but too much is given, much is expected.
0: Yeah,
1: kama umepewa hiyo, make sure that you give out the best in that.
0: Mm.
1: Another one is about health care.
0: Yeah.
1: The healthcare. Mm. Healthcare. And I think I want to salute mothers on this.
0: Mm-hmm.
1: They are doing good work about their children.
0: Mm-hmm.
1: And you know, government has rolled it anyway.
0: Yes.
1: Ukisam, toto, kuna chanjo.
0: Lazima.
1: Kuna ile chanjo ya kwanza, nini, wikifika wapi.
0: Yeah.
1: And it is always running.
0: Yeah.
1: And this one has really helped to stop mortalities of our children for a very long time.
0: Mm-hmm.
1: You realize, Samani, I don't know whether you know Han, there were times wasasi ukiangalia ni kwamba kuna miaka mtu anasema nilisaa watoto kumi, lakini watatu wali survive. The history, ukitapta iko. Because of issues that were diseases and all that.
0: Mm-hmm.
1: Lakini with the coming in of vaccination, measles, polio, and many other diseases were able to be prevented.
0: Yes.
1: So it is under what we call healthcare.
0: Healthcare.
1: The healthcare of the child.
0: Right to healthcare.
1: Right to healthcare.
0: Mm.
1: Yes.
0: Mm-hmm.
1: Right to healthcare.
0: Mm-hmm.
1: Another one which I wanted us to look for is protection from abuse.
0: Yeah. From abuse. Hapo ndio sasa mambo
1: yako. Hapo sasa ndio mambo yuko.
0: Yes.
1: Hapo, and I think hapo ndio tutakaka.
0: Mm-hmm.
1: Protection from abuse. Our children are going through very difficult moments.
0: Yeah.
1: With the age of technology, there has been a lot of abuse of our children.
0: Yeah, true.
1: And this is somewhere that, this is an area that I thought we parents and maybe the government and general agencies of government, NGO world, the church and everyone of us really need to come in and see how we need to protect our children from abuse.
0: Yes.
1: Particularly from what is going on in our digital platforms.
0: Mm-hmm.
1: When you talk about Kamani WhatsApp,
0: mm-hmm.
1: and I think most of our children may not even be there.
0: Mm-hmm.
1: Is it Instagram? Mm-hmm. Instagram?
0: Yeah, social media.
1: Social media generally, TikTok and that kind of a thing.
0: Mm.
1: These are, they say, ni kama panga. Ni nzuri.
0: Mm-hmm.
1: Lakini isipotumika vizuri inakuwa panga ya kukata.
0: Yes.
1: So and that is where we really need to protect our children. Many of our children and unfortunately we parents because of our, can I use the word ignorance? Ignorance in a way.
0: Yeah.
1: Because atuchaelewa sana mambo ya digital platform.
0: Mm.
1: The use of how far you can go with WhatsApp.
0: Yeah.
1: how far you can go with Facebook, how far you can go with Instagram and that kind of a thing. Our children are very sharp.
0: Yes.
1: They are ahead of us. They understand all these things. But the problem, they are children.
0: True.
1: They remain to be children.
0: Yes.
1: They are ahead of us. Unfortunately, they are children.
0: They are children.
1: They need to be guided. At times, we parents, somehow we would have guided them. We are ignorant of the same technology.
0: Yes.
1: And therefore, there are some children who have gotten themselves into problems. They are protruders. Wametumia and they have been able to get into children. Wengine wame, they have been subjected into matters of pornography.
0: Yes.
1: Cyberbullying in Aingia. So you know how this pornography thing and all that is that children are being enticed. And because they are not known to their parents, children, people present themselves as very nice people. Very nice people, you know, like caring to children and that kind of a thing.
0: Yeah.
1: And at the end of the day, they take advantage of children. They are able to take their images.
0: Yeah.
1: At times on Ambia Fanya Ivi, record yourself and send it to us.
0: Yes.
1: So after recording and sending to them, sasa anatumia sasa threats. Cyberbullying inaingia. Anaambia, unaona ile kitu ulirecord.
0: Ulitumia.
1: Niko nayo. Na nataka nitume so that the whole world can see.
0: Yeah.
1: Oh, mtoto sasa anasema, oh, please usifanya hivyo. So akistruggle hivyo, anakuwa depressed. Because unajua, anajua mtoto, anajua ni alifanya kitu kibaya.
0: Yeah.
1: Achaambia hata wasasi. Ana struggle na this stranger. So huyo stranger anaambia, ukitaka sasa nisifanya hivyo.
0: Yes.
1: Tell your parents to give me 100,000 or 1,000,000.
0: Yeah.
1: So you know it will end up maybe to children and as a parents and ambient what is happening. Say, man, you know, I care about all these things.
0: Yeah.
1: And these fellows are on my neck.
0: Yes.
1: They want to send these things and share these things before the whole world. What can I do? So you know parents now will say, sasa mtoto wetu, akikitu ikifanyika. So they get into that trap. You kutuma sasa pesa and that kind of a thing. Cyberbullying in Aingia and that kind of a nini. So that is another one.
0: Yes.
1: Another thing that has also happened with children is that they have been radicalized through these things because they got into the wrong hands. See, I told you, we parents sometimes we are just comfortable.
0: And ignorant.
1: Simu ndiyo hiyo.
0: Nampea tu.
1: Anaingia tu, si internet itampeleka wherever she anataka. Na anaficha vizuri, anajua kwamba ameweka hiyo pin. Pin ya simu,
0: yes.
1: So wezi hata kuaccess.
0: Yeah.
1: And sema mtoto wangu si anajua. Hao ndio yu warefu, you know. You praise them and say, ah, these are very good.
0: Very smart kids.
1: Very smart kids and that kind of a thing.
0: What
1: I want to say is that this is an area, parents, that we really need to address.
0: Yes.
1: Let us work together with our children. Sisi wasasi, it is time we also go beyond our ignorance. Ya kutoelewa the digital platform.
0: Yeah.
1: Tujaribu kidogo tuelewe WhatsApp inafanyaje. Mambo ya Instagram inakaaje.
0: Yes.
1: Inakaaje.
0: Yeah.
1: Hii site ambayo siko na pornography. Iko wapi? You know, it is time also we need to know how do even children access those things. So we need to open our minds widely so that we can be able to work together with our children. I'm told even if you know there are sites that are very bad, then they see them in a way you can always block them.
0: Yes.
1: Lakini kama ujui yo maneno.
0: They will even, the kids will block you out of those sites.
1: Out of those sites. Yes. You see now.
0: Yes.
1: You see now.
0: Yeah.
1: So we don't have an option, parents. And I'm talking to, it's a legal program, yes. But we must look at the facts. The ones that I'm talking about, the facts. These are things that are happening. Our children, especially those who are in boarding schools, they're in boarding schools now. Lakini kuna wengine wako nyumbani, wako also, hata wala wako high school, kuna wengine wako day.
0: Yes.
1: And therefore, we need to...

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0: And yes, indeed, there we go on the ones and twos. Kona Bua the DJ. Count me in show. We do this each and every other Furahi day between 8 all the way till 10 in the PM. 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My name is Sammy Wendo, and right about now, to me switch gears. So, tunazidi kusonga mbele vivyo hivyo ama vipi?
1: Yes, sir. Tunasema, meza na viti zisonge, put on your dancing shoe. 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Umesikia?
0: Ame, nikumbusha mbali.
1: Yeah. 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
0: Kuna ile moja nyalianza nayo pia ndugu ya Daddy Owen, anaitwa nani?
1: Rafton.
0: Sledge.
1: Eh.
0: Ah, inaitwa aje bua? Mtani ni kubaya.
1: Nice,
0: such a great tune.
1: Nice.
0: Yes, karibu sana man.
1: Leo tuko peke yetu.
0: Eh.
1: We have a visitor, we have a guest on this show.
0: Yes.
1: The guest is one of our mission pastors. And he's an amazing man of God. I know you're eager to see. He's on the other side of the mic. Pasi.
2: Yes.
1: Tusalimie.
2: Habari zenu?
1: Tuko wazima, tuko fiti.
2: Yeah, how was your day?
1: Day zetu zimekuwa poa.
2: Good.
1: Yeah, we ni nani? Watu wakujui, we ni nani?
2: Mimi naitwa Prince Hegi Joseph. I love the Lord as my personal savior. Mimi naishi mtani Banu.
1: Bano.
2: What about Bano? Banana 106.
1: No wonder una smile hivyo. You have a banana smile.
2: Oh, I tell you. Yeah, that's where I stay. Now I serve with Count Me In kwa missions na any other department yenye napewa.
0: Amazing.
2: And we are just here to reach out to the young people and to make Jesus known to this generation. Yes, na nafurahi leo kuwa hapa. It is an honor to be here.
1: Nice.
2: Yeah, I know so many people are tuning in.
1: Yeah.
2: And I tell you leo itakuwa mwecheche.
1: Itakuwa mbaya.
2: Itakuwa mbaya.
1: Nice. Just in case you're tuning in and you don't know what's happening, this is the Count Me In show. In case you don't know what Count Me In is. Count Me In is a global organization that deals with empowering the next generation. We go out to schools, we just minister to people, and we minister to the young people so that they can know their full purposes in Christ. Now this week, we have a team in Kirinyaga. Nimetoka kuongea nao sai. Right about now.
0: Yes.
1: Wako in a school called Ngaru School. Ngaru Girls.
0: Ngaru Girls.
1: They are there. Bado wajatoka. Najua watakuwa natoka in a few. Then we tune in. Watuambie vile kunaendelea.
0: Okay.
1: But this week alone, they've done, today being Friday, they've done more than, because they are doing 5 schools a day.
0: Wow.
1: So they've done around 20 to 30 schools within a week.
0: Amazing.
1: We also had another team in Nairobi. The team was doing missions together with Kubamba. That is for the activations of the event that is on Sunday. That is Champion Arise. And we also had a camp. Yeah, ex-candidates. Courtesy of SEK Nairobi. It was in Kitengela. Courtesy of SEK Nairobi and One Hope Kenya. And that is what Count Me does in general. And in case you feel philanthropic and you like to be part of us, number one, 3 ways you can be part of us. Number one, you can pray for us. Just pray for us. Awa si wakienda, mafute kipanda bei wasikuwe affected. Yes, just pray for us. Number two, you can share our post, what you do on social media, and let us have a good social media presence. And number three, you can give financially. Uyambia leo naekia watu mafuta. Today I'm doing this. And just in case you want to give financially, the till number to give is 329-4025. 329-4025. That is Safaricom M-Pesa till number. I'll repeat for the last time. 329-4025. Yeah, let's get on to business.
0: Yes.
1: Question of the day.
0: Yeah.
1: Nilikuwa nimeuliza before. And I'd like to ask to our audience. Na pia pasi atatujibu.
0: Yes.
1: How is your digital well-being? In case you don't know that.
0: Yes.
1: Enda simu yako, enda kwa settings.
0: Kwa settings
1: enda uko chini ama usearch tu hapo digital well-being, alafu tuambie how many hours do you spend per day on your phone. What is your screen time per day?
0: We nime confirm yangu.
1: Utatuambia badai, so tell us that, let us know.
0: Because
1: we'll be talking about the topic, hearing from God, and it's somehow related.
0: Yes,
1: it's somehow related.
0: So
1: tell us, how is your digital well-being? How many hours do you spend on your phone? Yes. Now, moving on swiftly.
0: Yes.
1: It's been a very amazing week. Sindio pasi?
2: Kabisa.
1: Kwenyu nyanya imeshuka bei?
2: Hey, beikali.
1: Nyanya janza kushuka?
2: Bado.
1: Hey.
2: Yeah, I think saiko expensive sana. Kuliko hata apples.
1: Ah, yeah. Kuliko apples.
2: Yeah, so saiki ukiono na nyanya, hey. My friend, you are rich. Hey, kuna kitu.
0: Na vile an apple keeps the doctor away. An yeah. apple a day.
1: It's a tomato.
0: Sasa saizi ni tomato.
2: Tomato.
1: Sasa hata usifai kuita nyanya. It's a tomato.
0: Ipatie class.
1: Yes. Bei ya nyanya bado inaendelea kupanda but sina feel wameanza kusubsidize. Right now nimeenda nikabai nyanya tatumbao.
2: Really?
1: It was nice.
0: Size gani? Unajua pia inadepend size. Yeah.
1: Wewe bora ni nyanya.
0: Kuna tatumbao lakini sasa ukiangalia size unasema hapana. Bado.
1: Yes. Over the week, a lot has happened.
2: Yes.
1: Kumekuwa na the African Forward Summit.
2: Wow, amazing.
0: Africa Forward Summit.
1: Yes, where we had, we were receiving several states, several states. And we were culminated by President, Anitongo Macron.
0: Emmanuel Macron.
2: Yeah.
1: Yes.
0: The French president.
1: Yes, the French president.
2: Mm.
1: And it was nice. It was nice hosting such a big event. Nakasema, I believe in the future of Kenya. So we also believe Kenya is going to change in the mighty name of Jesus.
2: Amen.
1: Very nice.
2: Amen.
1: So we also believe in the future of Kenya. And it's been nice. Tao kidogo jam ilikuwa imeshikana over the week.
2: Hey, sana.
1: Yes. But kitu ilinishangaza ni
0: yes.
1: President alipika ugali.
2: Ai na mboga.
1: Ala. Nimeona pale kwenye mtandao na Fredo Mbachi akipika ugali. Anything else will stand out with that summit?
0: I think online number one story na security because I remember the following day, the second day, nilipita pale KICC. 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So na ilikuwa imekacha tension kibao in terms of security details. Some of the major roads zilikuwa closed sababu ya the guest. But again online kulikuwa na ile story ya ushaiona ile yenye mko class alafu all of a sudden ka principal ameingia.
1: Niliona alikuja akaambia watu mtaacha ujinga kwa hivyo. 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
0: Watu walikuwa wanapiga kelele. A lot has been said about it. But again watu walinyamazishwa. Mimi nilikumbusha tu back in the days nikiwa shule. And especially pale kwa parade. Wale wenye kofu nyuma. Hello, hey.
1: We are talking. Keep quiet. Let me not see you talking.
0: Ili nikumbusha back in the days. Ilikuwa na different reactions towards it, but again, at the end of the day, we learn from each other.
2: Very true.
1: Nice. And something else that has happened this week. Top of the topics. Tumekuja hapa leo tujapata traffic. Anywhere.
0: Leo imekuwa ni nywe.
1: Ah, nywe. You know what that means? People are not driving their cars.
2: Mafuta iko juu.
1: EPRA announced yesterday.
0: Yes.
1: Mafuta imepanda na 43 shillings diesel.
0: I tell you, sai ni noma. And still on the same sababu jana pia niko naendelea na kipindi na size so far within East Africa. Kenya ndio ina lead in terms of petrol inachezea 214.25 alafu diesel inachezea 242.92. East Africa ikifuatiwa na Uganda then Tanzania.
1: Do you know actually in Africa it is the 7th country in fuel prices in the entire Africa. So it is so alarming. It is so alarming and it's a shock because for the past 2 months mafuta imepanda na almost 85 shillings.
0: That's an only in 2 months time. Unajua mafuta ikipanda tena bei ya vitu zinapanda.
1: Actually because and then you see the sad part ni diesel imepanda. Diesel is the one that runs the economy. Where? From the big companies production all the way to the matatu industry, the commute industry, most of the trucks, the matatus, they use diesel.
0: Na matatu industry nao pia wamesema come Monday 50% wanaipandisha nayo, then pia kuna strike.
1: Yeah, there's a strike
0: so
1: on Monday.
0: So we are just hoping ya kwamba before Monday at least something happens.
2: Yeah.
0: Itakuwa much better.
1: Lakini let me not talk about our government. Unajua government yetu ni ile inakutoa nguo zote alafu inakupea vest. If you don't get it, forget about it. So tumenyang'anywa nguo, probably tutapewa ka vest, but we shall be happy.
0: All I know is that I remember sometime back pia, that is was last month, kulikuwa na something close to that, but again at least before the following week kulikuwa na ile maongezi. So I one thing I believe is that despite the fact ya kwamba it's a routine ya kwamba every other 14th lazima kuna that review. Yeah. So however much the review has been done, based na venye pia CS wa treasury kama sijakosea, kuna venye pia metetea gava on their end, and we are hoping ya kwamba come Monday before then, sababu hii it affect quality when you naenda kazi, and it all calls for dialogue. Yes. At the end of the day, it all calls for dialogue. All the stakeholders, be it from the government side, na hii pande nyingine pia matatu industry, na pia wananchi pia wamezungumza. So I believe towards the weekend unajua kunanga maneno mingi sana. So I believe in between mambo itakuwa fiti come Monday. We are hoping and praying for the best.
2: We are hoping for
0: and also praying for the government.
1: Yes.
2: And people need to come together and discuss these things. Because at the end of the day, it's not only the rich or the poor, everybody is suffering.
0: True.
2: And it's affecting homes, it's affecting everyone.
1: Actually, let me paint something. You're in this matatu, you're driving home.
2: Yeah.
1: Do you know, in as much as how you hate the driver, you will pray for your home safe.
2: Very true. Yeah.
1: So what does that call to us as a nation? There is this nation, it is being driven somewhere. In as much as we don't know where, but what you're missing, we are starting to throw stones at the driver. Throw stones at the... By the way, sijalipwa, msiseme nimelipwa. But I think as believers, it is high time to just pray for the president for sober judgment, sober mind, in as much as he's doing all this, because he's the one who's driving the nation.
2: Yeah.
1: And if the nation falls into a ditch, it's not the president who falls. It is the entire van.
2: Yeah.
1: So it is a call for us as believers. And let's stand in the gap.
0: And I think at the end of the day, Piani, there is what how the world iko na pattern yake, and we as believers, then our tone needs to be different. So we need to speak a different language. However much ata fate ya kweme panda, ama whatever that happens, then we from the church, lazima pia our language speak faith, speak tofauti kabisa.
1: Our father owns a thousand cattle in a hill.
0: Yes.
1: Silver and gold. So despite ata prices kuwa high and nini, no child of gold shall suffer. In Jesus' name,
2: amen.
1: You shall all be kept well and you shall all be maintained.
2: Amen.
1: Despite the economy, how it will go. Sindio?
2: Yeah.
1: Anajua, there's a book in... First Psalms, not First Psalms, Psalms 1, in Asemanga, they will be like a tree planted by the riverside that gives its fruits in and out of season. So despite the season is high, the season is low, despite the economy is going the way it will go, no child of God will be affected.
2: Amen.
1: Amen.
2: Amen.
1: Now, receive greetings all the way from Mexico.
0: Amazing.
1: Bishop Caris together with the Zeb Strong team. Kago, Bobo, Cantona, Wairish, Wanja, Mario, Logan, the entire team. Lania, the entire team is there. And wametuma salamu. Na wamesema, the finals were today. So our girls went to the Street FIFA, Street Child World Cup. Na wakafika finals.
2: Wow.
1: Wow. The FIFA finals. They had a skit they were doing. The skit was about identity. So naona hapa Kago amepost, Tutikas Kago. We are honored to receive the Fair Play Award and recognition for identity representation. This achievement reflects our unity, respect and teamwork. The power of using sports and culture to bring people together. Congratulations to the entire team for representing Kenya with pride, passion, excellence on the globe stage. The journey continues. Na akasema hapo chini, thank you for the play, for the prayers and your support. And then hapo chini naona amepost the entire team wameshika flag ya Kenya.
0: Yes.
1: Na wameshinda kikombe.
2: Amen.
1: Anasema, tough results today. Losing 2-0 to Mexico in the finals, but proud to wear the badge and fight until the final whistle. Credits to Mexico for the win. We learn to improve and come back stronger. We stand together.
0: Amazing.
1: So we lost 2-0 against Mexico because they were the host. But our girls, this being probably the first time, they are going to Street Child World Cup. Mm-hmm. Now amefika finals. Congratulations. Congratulations to the Kenyan team. You're amazing. Yeah, congratulations also to Zeb Strong for ensuring that their voice matters and their talent matters, and changing the girls from the ghettos to just go and represent our nation out there. Yes. The other thing, twende football kidogo. Pasi unaonaga football?
2: I don't know.
1: Nasiaga tu unorganize football za nini?
2: I do organize in Banana. We had Jesus Cup.
0: Yes.
2: Na ilikuwa na 13 teams. Yeah, tukawapikia lunch, wakakula, wakacheza, wakapata trophy and medals. Na ilikuwa very successful. So even now the young people are pushing for season 2.
0: Wow.
2: So I'm still thinking and praying about it. Maybe we'll do it in August.
1: Do. Please
2: God
1: do it.
2: God willing.
1: Please do it.
2: And we thank God that the first one was a success. But for me now, there is a problem because sometimes in our church, we have men who play football. Me, I go there to cheer and scream.
1: When Pire ili kukata.
2: Ah, mimi ili nikata. I don't know.
1: When you kucheza banya.
2: Yeah, but I don't know. I love screaming and shouting, and the winning team is mine.
0: Yes.
2: So if you lose, I switch to the other team.
1: So unasema wewe ni wa Arsenal this season?
2: Yes, because nimesikia fununu walishinda na wanaenda kushinda.
1: Hakuna.
0: Naomba itimie.
2: Amen.
1: Now,
0: mchungaji amenena. Yes.
1: Going to football. Let's talk about the results. The results. I'll talk about the big teams.
0: Okay.
1: Last week was amazing. It was really amazing. Liverpool against Chelsea was a draw, a 1-1, but a very tough game. At least this time Chelsea will talk an about.
0: Now the same Liverpool on Chelsea tonight against Aston Villa.
1: Yes.
0: Yes.
1: What do you think? Both fighting for 3 and 4.
0: I see a draw.
1: You see a draw?
0: Yes.
1: Liverpool, I don't know what's going on. And then tukakuwa na game ngumu sana. Yetu na Sunderland. By the way, that game was tough. I don't know how we need that game, but that game was tough.
0: Muli struggle aje
1: Tuli struggle.
0: Why?
1: Sunderland wali maintain the game, wali own the game. Si tulifunga tu bao moja hapo ikakataliwa na venye nilikuwa nimesikia poa tukanyimwa pena. But all is well. It was a shared point. But sisi ni wale wa whether we win we lose, we don't change anything. Yes, we've already qualified for the Champions League.
2: Okay.
1: The other game was Manchester City versus Brentford. Kichapo cha mbwa 3-0. Uni Pep. Finishing power. The other game, the big game, was West Ham versus Arsenal.
0: Hate watchers walikuwa wingi sana.
1: Not hate watching, but me, I had predicted that game will be tough because it was a London derby.
0: True.
1: Apart from it being a London derby, this was the game that was making West Ham kutoka relegation. This is the other game that ilikuwa inataka nyinyi mkuwe na a lead over Man City.
0: Yes.
1: And sincerely speaking, as a football fan, West Ham dominated the game. What saved Arsenal that day? David Raya. David Raya ni goal na nusu.
0: Na after review. The goal that was disallowed, I need to say dear.
1: Now, otherwise, can we talk about that goal?
0: After review, Bua, the story ingekuwa tofauti.
1: Do you know Manchester United? Mlitufunga hivyo. Mlishika Lamens mkono mkaileta chini. It wasn't disallowed. Do you know you've scored more than 5 goals this season? The same way West Ham scored.
0: This is football.
1: Yours was not.
0: This is football.
1: Last week, nikisema hapa, you guys are somehow being fixed. Kwa not Premier really. League ndio ilionekana.
0: Not really.
1: Because that goal. Niliona nini ya West Ham akilia coach akisema Arsenal have been scored like this.
0: This is football.
1: Sasa fine zianze kutolewa. Zenye mescore hivyo. Hata sisi mlitufunga hivyo na kichwa tu. Na Lamens alikuwa ameshikwa hapa mkono.
0: This is football.
1: But all in all.
0: Yes.
1: It was said Arsenal wamenini. But you are 2 points ahead of Man City. Burnley mtapiga.
0: But not easy.
1: Burnley
0: it's not yet over. Mimi najua it's not yet over.
1: Burnley, you will
0: the remaining two games.
1: No, for Burnley,
0: it's not a walk in the park.
1: For Burnley, you will win. For Crystal Sikata, Palace,
0: we will not Lima. Win easily. Ata tukishinda, it is not a walk in the park.
1: It's not a walk in the
0: yes.
1: park. So, tomorrow's game, today, Aston nakutana na Liverpool.
0: Yes.
1: And then Saturday, there's nothing much apart from FA Cup.
0: Finals.
1: Chelsea versus Manchester City. What do you think?
0: It will be a tough game.
1: Pasi, Chelsea na Manchester City. Nona gani kishinda?
2: Maybe Chelsea.
1: Yo, chiki football.
2: Yo neza ona.
0: Though me naenda na Pasi for tonight.
1: Chelsea.
0: The reason being ni, Pep hapa, anajaribu kufata kuwili. Na Chelsea nao anajiambia, this season,
1: usitoke kama Manchester.
0: Lazima wafanya kitu.
1: Now,
0: they haven't achieved something yet, apart from the world.
1: You know,
0: yes,
1: there has been conversation about Maresca replacing Pep. So this might be the final season for Pep. Do you think Pep will go without a battle? Pep ashachukua Carling.
0: Yes.
1: Ashachukua Carabao. EFA anakimbiza. Na akimbize Premier. Anataka kutoka na treble.
0: This is football. I think this is a different season.
1: So, I don't know, but you all know the finishing power of Pep. Muna vile siya napiga. Alipiga Brentford tatu.
0: Akapiga
1: Palace tatu.
0: Atukatai.
1: This Tuesday apiga Brentford. Bournemouth tatu.
0: Point in your zamana.
1: Na sahi?
0: Yes.
1: By them, najua kujuenyo na goal difference. They at 43 or at 42.
0: Yes. Only one, yes. One goal. But again,
1: our points. Team wanapatana.
0: Points in zamana. Win aya. Your game.
1: Games are kesho. Aston Villa na Liverpool umesema ni draw.
0: Yes.
1: Kesho hakuna game.
0: I see Chelsea.
1: But on Sunday. Early kickoff. Manchester United, Nottingham.
0: Onyim na cheze Sunday?
1: Yes, na watu wa kichaka.
0: Kwa Forest.
1: To Old Trafford.
0: Oh, mko Old Trafford.
1: Yes.
0: I see you winning.
1: Of course.
0: I see you winning.
1: Manchester. The great Manchester.
2: Yeah.
1: Aya. Twende kwa Arsenal versus Burnley.
0: That is on Monday. 10 in the PM.
1: Yes.
0: Hey, baada ya kipindi jameni. Mungu atusaidie. Mbingu zimekubali. Na nitazidi kusema hivyo.
1: This one you will win. It's a must win.
0: Turudi hapo kwa 5 points clear.
1: That's a must win.
0: It is that a must. Hatuna option. The players
1: yes,
0: know.
1: You will go the nini. But on Tuesday, Man City watafikia the 2 points clear.
0: Amna shida.
1: And then, sasa kikata shoka.
0: Yes.
1: Kitakuwa on 24th. Crystal Palace versus Arsenal. Crystal Palace being at home. Nilisema hapa.
0: Yes.
1: West Ham itawakalia na timu ya pili ni Palace. Na Palace wako nyumbani. So that will be the determining game. Alafu Manchester City watakuwa na Aston Villa at Etihad.
0: Not an easy game.
1: Yes.
0: Aston Villa pia ni wale.
1: This one is a fight to the end. Na notice hii Pep Guardiola afungani bao moja. Bao ni tatu plus.
0: Anajua.
1: Tatu plus.
0: He knows what he's doing.
1: So that's all. Kutakuwa pia na game ya Tottenham versus Chelsea. Of course. Yeah, sasa.
0: Chelsea too.
1: Now this is it's also a London
0: Spurs,
1: derby.
0: Spurs kuna vile lately. Hajakuwa form. Same
1: na Chelsea wamekuwa form.
0: Chelsea at least he made to surprise, but Tottenham somehow.
1: Tottenham actually wamekuwa relegated.
0: Wait. Not yet.
1: Ah?
0: Walikuwa wameponea. Acha,
1: yes, yes, yes, yes. West Ham ndio wako relegated. But believe me, if they lose this game, ju West Ham wakishinda, West Ham they are playing against, let me see.
0: Sunona Tottenham wako 17. They haven't been performing this season.
1: West Ham are playing against Newcastle. That's a very nini game. Na hii pia ni kubwa. So, I don't know. Let's see.
0: I think weekend two game. Game kubwa tu ni moja. Yeah. In fact, hata ni kama weekend hakuna game ya maana.
1: Kuna game ya maana?
0: Game za maana ziko Monday na Tuesday.
1: Manchester na Forest raisi.
0: Bro, kwani mnangangania nini hapo?
1: Na game ni
0: already mlisha qualify.
1: Na game ni alikiko.
0: Already mlisha qualify for the champions.
1: But I believe, yes, I agree with you. The biggest game will be on
0: Monday and Tuesday.
1: Yeah.
0: In fact, not so many people are talking about the FA final. In fact, in as a sleep hivyo, hata watu wakose kujua, there is a final tomorrow.
1: Yeah.
0: And yet it's a big, big, big game.
1: Yeah.
0: Nijo, all eyes are on Monday and Tuesday. Sababu, hapo, kuna kizaza.
1: Now,
0: Yes.
1: Champions League, Budapest, Hungary.
0: Bado tunangoja. Mbingu zimekubali.
1: Haya, let's see.
0: Yes.
1: We shall wait and see.
0: Mbingu zimekubali.
1: But in the meantime,
0: yes.
1: The question today is, how is your digital well-being? I believe you can answer this kabla tungoje watu alafu tuingia kwa bua kwa music.
2: Yeah.
1: Umeangalia yako pasi?
2: Yeah. Umeangalia.
1: Yako inasema aje?
0: Jamani.
2: Now, yangu, oh my God. yangu inasema today being Friday. I've spent on notes, writing notes.
1: Hebu tuambie the total ume
2: 1 hour 18 minutes.
1: So total ya leo ni
2: 3 hours 54 minutes.
1: 3 hours on your time, on your phone.
2: Yes.
0: Hey, uh-huh. See.
2: So 1 hour 18 minutes on notes.
1: That is probably kwa sababu Biblia ukiandika.
2: Yeah.
0: Fasi anafanya tu.
2: Na WhatsApp 52 minutes.
1: Ehe.
2: Bolt 33 minutes.
1: Umetembea sana. Ehe.
2: Ehe. Na Facebook 26 minutes.
1: Ehe.
2: Phone 8 minutes.
1: Ehe.
2: TikTok 6 minutes.
1: Ehe.
2: WhatsApp business 4 minutes.
1: Mm-hmm.
2: Safaricom 3 minutes, messages 3 minutes.
1: Aya, wachi hapo, hizo
2: wachana nazo. Just like that, yeah.
1: Baba, yako inasema aje?
2: Hapo ndiyo mbaya.
1: Sio hata tulize bua hii swali.
0: Bua lazima confirm.
2: Bua lazima.
1: Bua tuangalia digital well-being yako.
0: Pasi anafanya sasa mimi nakatana mbaya.
1: Hebu sema yako.
0: Eh?
2: Yes.
0: Tuki confirm.

Lord, today, just remind us that you are the one who satisfies every place in our heart, every need, every longing, that you are the one who satisfies above everything else. Money will not fix our problems. Medications will not fix our problems. You are the one who comes and fixes what's broken. You heal the hurt. You heal the pain. You mend what's broken. And God, I thank you for the journey in all of that, whether it's a short journey or a long journey, whatever it looks like in the process, God, we are surrendered to that process. We are surrendered to that journey. Our hearts are saying, yes, we will keep our hearts soft and vulnerable to you, Jesus. In whatever the process looks like, whatever length of time it is, God, we trust you above everything else. We trust you above every other voice. We trust you above everything that we read. We trust you above everything else, God. There is no greater

0: above everything else. And God, today we just want to remember that you are enough, that you satisfy, and that there is nothing else that will do. There is nothing else that will fill us like you do. So Jesus, would you just come? And wherever we are today, wherever we're watching from, would you just come and just move in the room? Would you come and breathe life on hearts? Right now, as we just take a deep breath in and remember and recognize that you are there, you are here, right here in this moment with us. And God, would you push out and drive out every other distraction, everything trying to come in between us and you? Would you just slowly pull those things away, God? Clear the path to hear you and to see you and to feel you.
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